Chelmsford, USA. That's Steve Chelmsford over there. And in Arkansas, it's Rob Charles with Darren and Tilly. Patrick's in Ireland. How you doing, Pat? Mary says, I'm here in Scotland. And Taffy, I'm in Wales. Paul and Joanne are listening too. Good afternoon, you two. Leslie and Tony are out there as well. And also, Tony and Hillary. Here is Stanmore. Good afternoon, you guys. We'll do a few more a bit later.

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1: Mel, this is Joel. Please play Fool We Know by Shirley Bassey. It's for my girlfriend Linda. We always listen to the programme, and this will be the first request we've ever had. Thanks, Mel. You're welcome, guys. Enjoy.

0: Thanks, Joel and Linda, for bringing this one to the fore.
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0: And For All We Know.
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0: And now it's time to play Guess the Track. So we're underway. Listen closely. Don't miss a note. Spot this tune, but hold your vote.
1: Okay, what is this? I can tell you the song revolves around feelings of loneliness and longing for a connection. Now, it was released in early 1970s, a time known for soulful ballads. But what is it? And don't worry if you haven't got it. We'll give you a couple of clues. A couple of records time. But you will need your pen and paper handy, because we're going to tell you what it is. Get it ready after this. Shadu.

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1: Mal Wayne plays the best music on your favourite station. Have you got your pen and paper ready? It's question time at tea time. So play along and see how many right answers you can get.
2: So today's questions is all about I'm in the title. Now there's only going to be about seven. The reason for that is we got a guest coming in. I shall tell you a bit more about the guest a bit later. Now don't forget, you got to get all those in and get the answers to me so we can plot your progress at studio@malkane.co.uk, where I will be able to do that. And of course, check out the meme for today. See who's singing along with me. Tell me who it is at allthews.malwayneradio.com. And if you get all of these ready, don't worry if you miss any, because what we'll do is a recap of all seven when we get to the last one played. Now you haven't got long to wait, because we'll give you the answers at tea time, where you'll be able to confer those answers with me then, making sure you got them all right. So good luck.
1: Are you ready to win? Then let's begin. Get in touch right now with Mal. 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

Well, I've got 11 questions for you normally, but today there's only going to be 7. Why is that? Well, we've got an artist coming in to speak to us. Her name is JC Soul. She's actually a recording artist, and it's a very interesting story, I'm sure. There's a lot of pressing questions I want to find out. That'll be coming up about 2 o'clock. So we've got to get started with all this. David, Don, Terry, Mark, Liz and Albert and Peter says, I'm here too. Don't forget to check out all those W's, meltwaveradio.com, see who I'm singing along with and tell me who it is and what the song's called. Stephanie says, Mel, I'm here and I'd like the first one, please, if you could play it for me. It's by Al Green and it's called I'm Still In Love With You. I hope no one gets jealous then, because I am in love with you, Mel. You little tease. Not true, is it, Stephanie? No, she says, but I thought I'd say it. All right, then, here we go. Well, let's play this one for you. I'm Still In Love With You, yes, by Al Green. Peaked at number 3 on Ohi Records. It was the title track of his best-selling album. But what year did this come out? Have a listen.

0: excited today as JC Saul is coming in for an interview.
1: Yes, so am I, Sammy. I certainly am. Good old... She's coming in, isn't she? It's going to be a bit of excitement there. About 2 o'clock. It's going to be, stay tuned for that one. Right, here we go then. Let's have a look at this then. Who's coming in now? Donna. Donna says, how are you doing, Mel? I'm all right. She said, can you play an Amy Winehouse song for me? Oh, which one is that then? Well, she says, I know what it's called, and I thought you might be able to work it out. I can tell you what year it is, she says. 2007. Oh, yeah, I know the one you mean now. So the one Donna's referring to is You Know I'm No Good. Thanks, Donna, for leaving me to say that. It's, of course, by Amy Winehouse. It peaked at number 18 on Island Records. It features saxophone solo by The Specials, Terry Hall. What retro musical style heavily influenced Amy Winehouse? But here she is to sing You Know I'm No Good.

0: you've had one clue, so don't forget, keep thinking, there's more to get. Don't use your phone, just feel the beat. Name this track, but please don't cheat.
1: So what is this? Well, I can tell you the artist is known for his smooth falsetto voice and has the name that might remind you of a famous hole in the ground. And the song became a hit, reaching top of the R&B charts and making its way onto the Billboard Hot 100. But what is it? And then what if you haven't got it? We'll give you the final clue when we get to the 30-minute challenge. Now, looking outside, it's a bit warm, isn't it, everywhere else? So let's have a look what the weather's doing in regions near you.
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1: Well, today's going to be widely fine and dry with light winds, feeling very warm with a strong July sunshine spreading to more northern areas as the day progresses. Cloud becoming confined to the far northwest, where still thick enough for a little drizzle. Oh, we better find out from Zoe a little bit of in-depth look. Over to you, Zoe.
2: Thanks, Mal. This afternoon's weather is all over the place. London's grey and drizzly, Southgate's looking gloomy. Newcastle's got a cold wind. Birmingham's cloudy with a side of meh. Leeds is keeping it cool. Southend's breezy by the sea. Toronto's probably freezing. Southampton's mild. And Scotland, Wales, and Ireland are all enjoying their usual charming mist and drizzle. Back to you, Mal.
1: Thanks very much, Zoe. Well.

0: To get in touch right now with Mel, it's studio@melcan.co.uk.
1: So Shirley's got in touch and she says, I know what the meme is. Do you, Shirley? She says, yes, I've worked it out. And you made it quite easy because the woman that is singing it is actually singing in the title what it's called. Well, that's very good, Shirley. I don't like to make it too difficult. So what is it that you think it is? Well, she says, I think it, Mel, it's Barbara Lewis and Baby, I'm Yours. Really? Is that what you think? Let's have a listen.
2: Today's

Yes, Shirley, you're correct. Where are you from? Shirley says, I'm from Newcastle, where the coals are. Thanks, then, Shirley. Well done for getting that one. So it is indeed Baby I'm Yours by Barbara Lewis. Came out in 1965 and peaked at number 11. It's on Atlantic Records and it was written by Van McCoy. Now, here's the question. What famous song did Van McCoy also write? But here she is to tell you she's yours.

feature story news in Brussels. I'm William Denslow. The Pentagon's announced that the execution of a former US Army major will be live-streamed. Nedar Hassan killed 13 unarmed soldiers at Fort Hood in 2009. The US has imposed sanctions on the International Criminal Court. The move comes hours after a former judge won the Nobel Peace Prize. France has pledged 3,000 extra supply teachers in a concession to students following weeks of protests.

0: It's Joe Brown back with his brothers, and that's what love will do on your Decades Breakfast.
1: Decades Breakfast. Good morning.
0: It's a Sing It Saturday with Mark Gale, 10th of October. What day is it today? On the way. And up next, your 1 second wonder. I'm going to have you wondering.

0: Right, let's do it then. It's Saturday's 1 Second Wonder. 1 second of a very famous song. Any ideas on this one?
1: Give me the music.
0: What is that song today? Any ideas, me dears, on that one? That's your 1 second.
1: Give

They're called the Yardbirds. That's for your love on your decade's breakfast on this day, 1987. Whitesnake, they went to number one on the US singles chart. Here I go again, number nine in the UK.

0: Decades Breakfast, the decades you love.
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You're the voice, John Farnham, on a singing Saturday and your Decades Breakfast. Hopefully we've had you singing along already this morning. Mr. Big before that, to be with you as we celebrate the birthday of Eric Martin today, born on this day 1960. On the way, Craig Douglas to play, and I'll play a Glass Tiger as well.

0: 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If your name is Gideon, Jamal, Jamil, Jamelia, Kaylee, Keely, or Magnolia, today is your day.
1: 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What day is it today?
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Jason and Kylie, Scott and Charlene in Neighbours. If you're catching up with the old ones on TV, that's showing in the UK. Scott and Charlene, well, Scott is played by somebody else at the moment, but I guess Charlene will be on her way soon, and Scott's going to change into Jason Donovan. I mean, how does that happen? There you go, that's your Bit in the Middle Part 2, 1989 number one, and in 1972, it was a number two, Don McLean, American Pie.

0: classic love affair and A Day Without Love. On a singing Saturday with Mark Gale. We're doing your One Second Wonder this morning. Have I got you wondering today, or do you know?
1: Give me the music!
0: Any ideas, my dears, on that one? We'll go 1990s in a moment. First up, a bit of Craig Douglas.

like this. No one doing it like we are in the morning. Bad Boys Inc. and More to This World. And Craig Douglas and Pretty Blue Eyes on this day, 1960. Al Connolly was born of Glass Tiger.

Trembling Wilburys, end of the line. We nearly are at the end of the line. We've got your 1 second wonder answer coming up. First up, let's do our final musical memory this morning. It's a sad one too. On this day, 2009, we lost Stephen Gately of Boyzone. He passed away suddenly at the age of 33.

0: It's Boyzone and Words on your Decades Breakfast, celebrating the life of Stephen Gately of Boyzone, who passed away this day at 33 years old back in 2009. Let's give you the answer to your 1 second wonder. What was the 1 second today?
1: Give me the music!
0: That song is Boss Skaggs and What Can I Say?

0: Well, Skagson, what can I say? There you go, there's your 1 second wonder answer today. Well done if you got that right. And that is it, your decade's breakfast done. Whatever you do, keep it here. More of the songs you love to sing along to on the way. That's why you're here, right? Because we play all your favourites that you love singing along to. And as it's a Sing It Saturday, extra singing required today.
1: Hey, where did we go? Days when the rains came.

0: On Feature Story News in Brussels, I'm William Denslow. The Pentagon's announced that the execution of a former US Army major will be live-streamed. Nidal Hassan killed 13 unarmed soldiers at Fort Hood in 2009. The US has imposed sanctions on the International Criminal Court. The move comes hours after a former judge won the Nobel Peace Prize. France has pledged 3,000 extra supply teachers in a concession to students following weeks of protests.
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0: And a very good day to you. Welcome along to the Soft Rock Show. Jeff Dorsett going to be your pilot of the airways for the next 2 hours. So look at this for a menu. First up, as always, we've got some birthdays, a clutch of them. Played you the Boomtown Rats because Bob Geldof is actually 75 on this very day. God, if you had those candles put on, then you'd need a fire engine. Right, also, we got from Maroon 5, James Valentine is celebrating a birthday. He's somewhat younger. He's 48. Right, and we've got classic albums along the way. If we can get them in, we are thinking Grace Jones, U2, and Robert Palmer. There's also the interview with the great Jim Cregan, 15 years with the Rod Stewart Band, and did a number one with Cockney Rebel, got an ASAP badge for his songwriting skills, and we'll be talking about him and the band family. The Best of British and Best of USA is 60 to the year 2000, and in the Rock Almanac this week in music history, you're going to hear all sorts of great stories about The Who, Alanis Morissette, U2, Beatles, Led Zeppelin and Elton John. So is that a handful or what? And if you want to get in touch, please do so. The email address is chunkyjeff@gmail.com. chunkyjeff@gmail.com. Always good to hear from you. Get me on WhatsApp as well. 077-844-89469. So time to get the show on the road. Soft rock show it is. So let's give you a couple of soft rock show classics. Now this came out of left field some years ago. Wonderful song by Bourgeois Tag.
1: Time for

Great version of a Lionel Richie song there, one of our soft rock show classics, 1992, Faith No More, and before that, Bourgeois Tag, very French sounding there, I don't mind at all. And more of those coming later in Soft Rock Show, and we have some classic albums. Grace Jones and U2 are the next two that we're going to be playing for you there. And if you want to get in touch, please do so. It's chunkyjeff@gmail.com. Do that.

Now, I'll tell you what we're going to do on the Soft Rock Show. We're going to give you two classic albums in a row here. First up, we gave you from 1981. It's one of our classic albums. I remember Trevor Horn talking affectionately about Grace Jones. So the album's called Nightclubbing, and we played you their Pull Up to the Bumper. Right, what, 4 years? 4 years later, this is a good one. Robert Palmer, the wonderful Robert Palmer. Years ago, he was had been in Vinegar Joe with Elkie Brooks, joint lead singers. Broke out on his own, solo artist, did an album called Riptide. And it's going to be one of our classic albums, 1985. And the particular song I'm playing is especially for my wife as a real sort of humour thing. We were in Vancouver, no name dropping here, but we're in Vancouver walking down South Street, and she spots this club, and she said, "Oh, let's go in there." I said, "You sure? You looked at the stuff?" And she said, "Yeah, I'm going to go in here." So we go down, and therefore she was the only woman in the building. Loads and loads of guys, and you can guess what it does. Right, now, Robert.

0: What a great track that is. The wonderful Robert Palmer there. And the album is called Riptide, 1985. It's one of our classic albums. So there's two of them there, Grace Jones and Robert Palmer. When I was doing the birthdays, there are others that celebrate a show shedload of them here. We played tracks involving Bob Geldof and James Valentine from Maroon 5. But also celebrating birthday, Nicola Roberts, who's 41. And we've got David Bryson, one of the vocalists with Counting Crows, is actually 66. So happy birthday to Nicola, to James, to David and to Bob along the way. Now, let me introduce my guest on the interview front, Jim Cregan. Now, Jim is a wonderful, wonderful songwriter. 15 years with Rod Stewart, wrote many things, including co-wrote Baby Jane. He was in the band for 15 years, did some super stuff. He was on the number one Make Me Smile with Cockney Rebel. He did that acoustic guitar on it there. He's got an ASCAP, which is a blue badge given out to songwriters. And I believe with good fortune, we shall induct him into the Wall of Fame at Portsmouth Guildhall alongside such luminaries as Graham Gouldman and Mark King and Joe Jackson. Many, many people that Jim knows very well. But I want to play a little chat I had with him because he has worked with some great people, including Elton John. And he was in a group Family as well. And we'll talk about that along the way. Anyway, Jim Cregan is here. These artists who went to America and had a hit first before they did in the UK. And I'm highlighting Police, Dire Straits, ELO, Coldplay, and of course Elton John. Now, you went out with Elton, didn't you? Was it 72?
1: No, he was younger than that. Yes, probably. I'm not very good with timelines.
0: Yeah. I think about 72. Yeah.
1: I think it was around that sort of time. Yeah. I was in Family.
0: Yeah.
1: And Elton really liked Family, and without having to be bribed, as you have to now, if you want to go and open for somebody in America, your record company has to cough up a load of money because of the promotion or rest of it. There was none of that. He just wanted us on the tour. So we did 13 weeks around the States with him.
0: Yeah.
1: And it led to me being having a relationship, writing relationship with Bernie Taupin, which was lovely.

So let's watch out for Jim being inducted into the Wall of Fame sometime in the next 12 months. Great. Let's get back to the soft rock classics that we have here on the show. And this is Ian Gillan, now, of course, lead voice with Deep Purple. But he did this particular song in 1981. It was originally done by Gary U.S. Bonds, but he did a stonking version of New Orleans. And it's one of our soft rock show classics.

another segment in the show that we have. It's called Best of British. I play you songs from the 60s, 70s, 80s, 90s and the year 2000s. And you can pick them out, though, next week. All you got to do, drop us an email to chunkyjeff@gmail.com. That's chunkyjeff at gmail.com. Just mark it Best of British and I will play it for you. It could be the five different decades or it could just be a couple from a decade. chunkyjeff@gmail.com. So we went there. That was such a big sound for the Dave Clark Five. Tottenham sound it was, that drum beat that he put in there. Mike Smith was the lead vocalist, but they were so successful and they followed the Beatles on the British invasion. Great, great guys that put it together. Dave Clark Five, remember Bits and Pieces and everybody know? Yeah, you know. Right, what about the 70s?

0: Tell you what, number one single in America, but they were British, or they are British. The wonderful Far From Average White Band and Pick Up the Pieces. Another one of our Best of British, and they're representing the 70s. Now, moving on to the 80s here on Best of British, going to go with this particular band, Haircut 100. This was actually their first really major hit that they had around. And they were led by a great guy who's been a guest on the show, Nick Haywood. So where are you, Nick?
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0: one of those girl bands that now represented the 90s. They're Sleeper, led by Louise Werner. And we played you Sail of the Century. So, you've had Dave Clark 5 in the 60s, Average White Band in the 70s, Haircut 100 in the 80s, and Sleeper in the 90s. 2000s coming next. And in the 2000s, we are going to pick this out from exactly the 2000s. Used at every ceremony you ever go to. Heather Small.
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0: tell you what, that is the way to do it. And we inducted her into the Wall of Fame. She is brilliant. Heather Small, coming next is going to be the wonderful best.
1: Playing the greatest oldies of all time. Like this.

On Feature Store News in Brussels, I'm William Denslow. The Pentagon's announced that the execution of a former US Army major will be live-streamed. Nidal Hassan killed 13 unarmed soldiers at Fort Hood in 2009. The US has imposed sanctions on the International Criminal Court. The move comes hours after a former judge won the Nobel Peace Prize. France has pledged 3,000 extra supply teachers in a concession to students following weeks of protests.

On Mal's packed show today, the record of the week, guess the track, the question time quiz, today's jukebox mystery song, fascinating facts, the 3 o'clock thrill, the best disco in town, and an hourly request. It's all waiting for you with

0: Surf, Wind and Fire and September. My voice is a bit croaky today because I woke up and it was like this. Must excuse it. A big hi to everybody joining us today, including Robert, Ralph, John, Tom and Liz, Shelley, Leslie and Miranda. Big hi to Bob Willis, Rachel Sumner, Davina Lawrence, Mark Farley's out there as well, and Mike Jones. Good afternoon, Mike. I like this voice.
1: The following takes place between 1 p.m. and 2 p.m.

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1: Tina says, Mal, could you please play this great record for my new love, Dave? As I do anything for him and he knows it. And if you could play it this hour, I really appreciate it. Love listening to your programme. And now to be included makes it all worthwhile.

10cc and the things we do for love, especially with Tina and her new love Dave. Big hi to Steve Chelmsford and Michelle all the way in the USA.

0: it's time to play Guess the Track, so we're underway. 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
1: Any idea what this is? I can tell you the song falls into the category of soul and R&B, popular during the 1960s. And the artist is known for a powerful voice, has been influential in the genre, often associated with the St. Louis music scene. But what is it? Any idea? Don't worry, we'll give you a couple more clues, a couple of records time. You better get your pen and paper handy, because you're going to need it after this. Yeah.

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1: Mel Wayne plays the best music on your favourite station. Have you got your pen and paper ready? It's question time at tea time. So play along and see how many right answers you can get.
2: Well, today's questions is all about woman in the title. There'll be 11 for you to find. Put them on your sheet or a piece of paper or on your phone. And then promptly email them to me at studio@melcan.co.uk, where I'll plot your progress and get you on that leaderboard. Now, don't worry if you miss any along the way. That can happen, you know, but I've got you covered, because I'll give you the 11 recap when we get to the final record played. And you haven't got long to wait before we give you the answers. That'll be at tea time, where you'll be able to confer your answers with me then, making sure you got them all right.
1: Are you ready to win? Then let's begin. Get in touch right now with Mel. It's studio@melcan.co.uk.
2: Mary says, what do you say, Mary? Oh, I like your voice, Mel. It sounds very sexy. Could you keep it? No, I don't think so. I've got no choice in the matter. When it gets better, it'll be back to the normal voice. Right, also, Rob Charles has said, hi, Mel, all the way from the USA. Don't forget me. I'm always listening. Thanks, Rob. Right, let's have a look at the first one with woman in the title. Get Out of My Life, Woman is a well-known song by Lee Dorsey. Now, the song is characterised by its catchy rhythm and soulful vibe, expressing a man's frustration and desire for a relationship to end. Oh, yeah, we know about them. Lee Dorsey was known for his unique blend of R&B and pop, and this track is a great example of his style. All you got to do for this question is tell me, when was the song released? And here's Lee to tell you all about it.

0: Get out the way, woman.
1: There's Lee Dorsey. And you got to get for question one, what was the year that this song was released?
0: Get out my life, woman. You don't love me no more.
2: Get in touch right now with Mel. It's studio@malcan.co.uk.
1: Brian James has made me laugh. He says, have you put this DJ voice on especially for us? No, Brian, I haven't. It's a sore throat I've got, sadly. But if you like it, I wish it would stay. It sounds good to me, but there you go. I don't know what it sounds to everybody else. Are you liking it? Is this a new me? Well, we could be asking that question. Let's have a look at number two. Right, Woman is a song by John Lennon, released in 1980 on his album Double Fantasy. The song is a tribute to a woman celebrating their strength, beauty and importance in a men's life. Sorry, I'm laughing. What Brian just said tickled me. Right, it features a soft sound, melodic sound and heartfelt lyrics that reflect Lennon's feeling about love and a relationship, particularly in the context of a relationship with Yoko Ono. The song is notable for its gentle arrangement, combined elements of rock and pop, and became one of Lennon's most famous solo works. Woman is often interpreted as an expression of appreciation and respect for a woman, showcasing Lennon's growth as a songwriter and is focusing on personal themes. What college did John Lennon go is the question we want you to answer. And I can hear the police are out. They must have not liked my voice. They're out in their helicopters. Must excuse you for that one if you can hear it along the background. So the question again was, what college did John Lennon go to? Put it down number two. Let's have a listen to him telling you about a woman.

0: question for you, and this one is, what college did John Lennon go to? Put that down at number two. Been making new jingles again. What do you think to this?
1: You're listening to Mal Wayne in the afternoon. Mal.

0: You've had one clue, so don't forget. Keep thinking, there's more to get. Don't use your phone, just feel the beat. Name this track, but please don't cheat.
1: Right, anyone idea what this is? We'll give you a couple more clues. The song reached a significant chart success, peaking in the top 10 on the Billboard Hot 100 in the 1960s. And the lyrics express a longing for love and desire to be saved or rescued by a romantic partner. I can tell you so far, Mark got it right, Graham, Tom and Liz have all got it right. And Graham says, hi Mel, and I'm sorry about your voice. Thanks, then. Well, don't worry about that. We'll just get on with that a bit later. Now, let's find out what the weather's doing in regions near you before I start babbling and my voice goes.
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1: Well, today, rain will move eastwards across southern counties of England and Wales. Elsewhere, we'll see a mixture of sunny spells and scattered showers, lighter winds and a maximum temperature near average. Sounds good then, doesn't it? Oh, well, let's find out. Will you need to put your umbrella up? Get that washing out and let me know what you'll be doing. Roberta says, Mel, what have you done to your voice? Is it another person taking over your body? It might be, Roberta, I don't know. I woke up with this morning. Well, let's have a look at number three. This, with Woman in the title, You Are the Woman, is a song by the rock band Firefowl. It was released in 1976 and it was one of the band's biggest hits. And of course, if you check out the W's, all the W's Melbourne Radio, you'll see me singing along with them. It is featured on their self-titled album, not me, but them. The song is known for its soft rock style, characterised by melodic harmonies and a gentle, acoustic-driven arrangement. Now, lyrically, You Are the Woman expresses a romantic feeling and admiration for a significant other, capturing the essence of love and longing. The song became popular on radio and is often remembered for its catchy chorus and heartfelt sentiment. All you got to do for question three is tell me, what nationality is the band?
0: Get in touch right now with Mel. It's studio@melcan.co.uk.

0: Phil, you are the woman. What nationality is the band for number three?
1: To get in touch right now with Mel, it's studio@malcan.co.uk.
0: Debbie says, Mel, that Firefell record is my favourite record. Love that track. And I wish you better. Hopefully your voice will get back to normal. Why, you're not liking it, Debbie? Well, she put a thumbs down. Oh, sorry, Debbie, about that. It's not my fault. But at least I'm embracing it. Like other DJs, they go, oh, no, I've hurt my throat. Oh, I can't continue. No, not me. I'm saying go with it. It sounds good to me. Right, let's have a look at number four. Woman, Woman, So Good They Named It Twice, is a song by Gary Puckett and the Union Gap. Now, this was released in 1969, and it was one of the biggest hits, reaching high positions on the Billboard charts. The song features a powerful vocal performance by Gary Puckett and is characterized by his orchestral arrangements and emotive lyrics. Now, the song expresses a man's plea to a woman asking for honesty and clarity in their relationship, with the themes of love, vulnerability, and the desire for a genuine connection. Woman, Woman showcases the band's signature sound that blends pop and rock with a touch of soul. What you got to do for question four is tell me, what is Gary's middle name? And here he is to tell you about Woman.

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1: 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Just 1 second. What can you do in that? Well, the answer is, just after they play that 1 second intro, they call out the name of the song. So there's not difficult for you to find. Well, let's have a look at it then. Must be time for this.

0: 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And today, that number is...
1: Number two.
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1: Jimmy, man. 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
3: Well, here's one for you to try when you next get to see some champagne. If you put a raisin in a champagne, it will rise and fall continuously, giving you hours of fun. You know they say, little things please little minds? Well, I say, well, bigger fools look on. So now you know. If you want to get in touch...
0: To get in touch right now with Mal, it's studio@malcan.co.uk.

And Brian James said, if you had a brother, Mal, that's probably what he would sound like. He's referring, of course, to my voice, which is slightly different today. He said, just as well you told us it wasn't your brother. He said, because I could have believed it was. No, my brother's got a deeper voice than me, but it's not anything like that. So you wouldn't know it was him if he was coming on. But he's got no insight into radio whatsoever. So he will never be coming on to do any shows coming soon. Denise says, Mal, what's happened to your voice? I don't like it at all. Oh, well, Denise, a few people are saying they like it. I'm sorry about that, but I can't change it at the moment. It might be better tomorrow. You'll have to tune in and find out. Let's have a look at the next one. Excuse me, why I had a coughing fit there. Didn't want to hear that. Right, the next one then is Woman, is a song by the British duo Peter and Gordon. Now, this was released in 1966, and the song was written by Paul McCartney, though it was credited to the songwriting partnership of Lennon and McCartney. Woman features a gentle melody and harmonious vocals, typically of Peter and Gordon's style, which blended folk and pop influences. The song's lyrics express a man's feeling and appreciation for a woman, focusing on themes of love and devotion. It became a hit for the duo, contributing to their success during the 1960s. All you got to do for this question number five is tell me what was the UK single chart that the position the song reached. And here's Peter and Gordon to tell you about Woman.

0: Peter and Gordon. What was the chart's position in the UK single chart that this record reached?
1: To get in touch right now with Mel, it's studio@melcan.co.uk.
0: Let's have a look at the next one then. Number six is Oh Pretty Woman. This is a song by one of Roy Orbison's most famous songs. Now, it was released in 1964, and the track became a massive hit, often regarded as a classic of the rock and pop genres. The song features Orbison's signature powerful vocals and catchy melody, along with a distinctive guitar riff. Now, lyrically, Oh Pretty Woman tells the story of a man who sees a beautiful woman and expresses his desire to get to know her. The song conveys themes of attraction, longing and hope, capturing the excitement of a chance encounter. The song was not only a commercial success, reaching the top of the charts, but it also has been featured in various movies and television shows over the years. This solidifying its place in pop culture. Roy Orbison's emotive delivery and

Oh, I can't resist this, right? Look, I'm going to do something interesting now. I think it's a bit interesting, right? There was a tight fit record that used this. So let's put it in again and then add old, what's his name? That particular DJ I'm thinking about. Drop me an email and let me know who I'm talking about. But listen to this. See if I can get it right. Hang on.

0: just a year.
1: Walking down the street, pretty woman, the kind I like to meet.
2: Almost got it right. I don't know, almost did. Have to do a bit more preparation if I make these ad hoc things.
1: As good as you. Mercy.
2: Mercy.

0: That's Roy Orbison. What was Roy Orbison's wife called?
1: Get in touch right now with Mal at studio@malcan.co.uk.
0: Mark says, you know that DJ you were thinking about? Yes, Mark, who is it? Emperor Roscoe. Oh, yeah, I know him. He's still around, you know. He's croaking a bit now. I can call the kettle black, can't I, Potts? Near me. Right, let's have a look at the next one. Yesterday, we had Bob Marley coming up and asking for a request. But it wasn't the Bob Marley we were talking about. And why? Because I'm going to tell you now. No Woman, No Cry is a song by Bob Marley and the Wailers. Most iconic song. It was released in 1974 on his album Natty Dread. The song is notable for its powerful lyrics and memorable melody, and it has become one of the classic in reggae music. The lyrics reflect Marley's experience growing up in Torrangetown neighbourhood of Kingston, that's in Jamaica, and they convey themes of resilience, nostalgia and hope. The phrase, No Woman, No Cry,

is often interpreted as a message of comfort, suggesting that one should not be sad or upset, especially during the difficult times. The song features a soulful arrangement and includes a prominent backing vocal chorus, which adds to the emotional depth. It has been widely celebrated and covered by various artists over the years, further solidifying its status as a timeless anthem. All you got to do for this question 7, and this is why Bob Marley yesterday is not the same Bob Marley, is this. How old was Bob Marley when he died? Put it down, it was in 1981. How old was he? Put it down there in your sheet at number 7. Let's have a listen to Bob telling us the story. Oh, nice round of applause, Bob. Thank you so much.

0: So the question seven, all you got to do is tell me. In 1981, how old was Bob Marley when he died?
1: No woman, no cry. No, no woman.
0: Oh, he died at the end of that record as well. Goodness me. Right, if you want to get in touch.
2: Get in touch right now with Mel. It's studio at malcan.co.uk.
0: Excuse me laughing then. Oh, that was funny, that really was. I couldn't have made that up if I wanted to. Right, last one in on this hour before we get into the next hour. And this is this one, You Make Me Feel Like a Natural Woman. That's said by Aretha Franklin. It's a classic song performed by Aretha Franklin. Now, it was released in 1967, and the song was written by Carole King and Jerry Goffin. Or I should say Jerry Goffin and Jerry Wexler. It became one of Franklin's signature songs and is celebrated for its powerful vocal and emotional resilience. The lyrics express, feelings of love and empowerment, capturing the transformative effect and the loving relationship can have on a woman. Aretha Franklin's soulful delivery and passionate interpretation of the song helped it become an anthem of the female empowerment and self-affirmation. The song has been covered by numerous artists over the years and remains a staple in popular music. Aretha Franklin's rendition is often regarded as one of her greatest performances in music's history. This was showcasing her incredible vocal talent and emotional depth. All you got to do for question eight is tell me, what was the record label that this song was on? Here's Aretha to sing all about it.

0: So we leave question time in this hour, continuing the next, but we're going to look at what was making headlines in this year.
1: 1967.
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0: Dateline, January the 10th, 1967. Republican Edward W. Brooke of Massachusetts. He takes his seat as the first African-American popularly elected to the U.S. Senate. And 25,000 U.S. and South Vietnamese troops launch operations. This is Junction City against the Viet Cong, largest U.S. airborne assault since World War II. And American General William Westmoreland. He says in Vietnam War News conference that the enemy has gained support in the United States that gives him hope that he can wither politically, that which would he cannot win militarily. So we can sort it out politically, but he can't sort it out militarily. Right, and at the same time in this year, that cleared that up one.
1: 1967.
0: Frankie Valli and those Four Seasons were singing Can't Take Your Eyes Off of Me.

On Feature Story News in Brussels, I'm William Denslow. The Pentagon's announced that the execution of a former US Army major will be live-streamed. Nedar Hassan killed 13 unarmed soldiers at Fort Hood in 2009. The US has imposed sanctions on the International Criminal Court. The move comes hours after a former judge won the Nobel Peace Prize. France has pledged 3,000 extra supply teachers in a concession to students following weeks of protests.

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2: Michael says, could you please play this great record? Reminds me of when I went up to the coast recently on a holiday. It was so good. Could you play Beyond the Sea for me, George Benson? Of course I can, Michael. Enjoy.

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0: That's Jesse J. And Believe in Magic, our record of the week, this week.
1: We gotta believe in magic. We gotta just believe.
0: Now, you should be getting all of your answers to me via an email. I'm going to tell you in a moment. And, of course, we'll, if you just play for the first time, I'll tell you what happens next.
2: To get in touch right now with Mel, it's studio@melcan.co.uk.

So just to give a recap, if anybody's just joining us for the first time, we're doing tracks of songs with woman in the title. We're up to number 8 at the moment. We've done that, and now we're going to do number 9. Now, don't worry if you coming in just at the last minute and go, oh, well, I won't get anywhere. I'm going to do a recap of all 11 when we get to the last record played. So don't worry, but those that know should be getting all their answers ready to me, because I'm going to plot your progress and get you on that leaderboard. Let's have a look at number 9. Boogie on Reggae Woman is a song by Stevie Wonder. Now, this song was released in 1974 on his album. Boogie on Reggae Woman features a blend of funk and reggae influences, showcasing Stevie Wonder's signature song and exceptional musicship. The song's lyrics celebrate a woman and convey a sense of joy and liberation, encouraging listeners to dance and enjoy life. The infectious groove and Wonder's soulful vocals make it a standout track in his discography. All you got to do for this question number 9 is name his 1974 album that the song was on. And here's Stevie.

0: it's studio@malkan.co.uk.
1: And I'll plot your progress and get you on that leaderboard. Let's have a look at number 10. American woman. Oh, by the way, got to say hi to Cy, Paul, Joanne, Steve, Kerry and Hazel. Hope you're doing well, you lot. Thanks for joining us. Right, let's have a look at American Woman then. It's a hit song by the Canadian rock band The Guess Who. I did guess, but I'm not sure who they are. Released in 1970, the song is notable for its distinctive guitar riff and powerful vocals by lead singer Burton Cummings. It became one of the band's most famous tracks and a staple of the rock music... rock music. I was doing so well as well. Now my voice is playing up. Goodness. Now, lyrically, American Woman expresses a sense of criticism and caution regarding American culture and society, reflecting the desire to distance and oneself from its influences. The song conveys themes of independence and resistance and is resonated with listeners during the time of social changes in the United States. American Woman has been covered by various artists, including Lenny Kravitz, who had a successful version of the song in 1990. All you got to do for this question is tell me what was the chart position it reached on the Billboard Hot 100 chart. And here's Guess Who? I don't know who they are.

American woman. What was the chart position it reached on the Billboard Hot 100 chart? You should have 10 now. We just need you to get 11. And you'll be able to send them to me.

0: And this is how you can send them to me. Get all your answers to me so I can plot your progress and get you on that leaderboard.
1: Get in touch right now with Mel. It's studio@melcan.co.uk. You know it's true.
0: Last but not least, here we go then. She's a Woman is a song by the Beatles. Now, it was written by Paul McCartney and credited to the Lennon-McCartney songwriting partnership. It was released as a B-side in 1964. The song showcases McCartney's distinctive vocal style and features a driving rock and rhythm along with his catchy melody. Now, lyrically, She's a Woman expresses admiration and affection for a woman, highlighting her qualities after the singer's feelings for her. The song is known for its energetic instrumentations, including prominent guitar riffs and a strong backbeat, which helps to create an engaging and dynamic sound. While it was not included on any original UK single studio albums, She's a Woman has become a favourite amongst Beatles fans and is often noted for its musical and lyrical charm. All you got to do for question 11 is name the A-side of the record. So we know what the B-side is called, this one. What was the A-side? So listen to She's a Woman.

0: I'm busy compiling the scores to see what who's going to go on that scoreboard. So this is how you get in touch.
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0: 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This was starring David Jansen and is watched by 78 million people. And at the same time in this year, 1967, Arthur Colony was singing Sweet Soul Music.

0: And that brings this feature year to a close, but we'll bring you another year next time. Get in touch right now with Mal. It's studio@malcan.co.uk.
1: And
2: the judges' scores are in.
1: They are indeed. I can tell you that Tina, Michael, Mark, Graham, Tom, Liz, Dave and Arthur all got it correct. And one or a couple wrong is Brian James. Oh, someone else is coming in here. Hang on a minute. It is Terry. Hello, Terry. And Terry has said, yes, he's got them all right, except one. Oh, Terry, you go on the top of the list, what we're looking at now, one or maybe a couple wrong. So there's Terry, Brian James, Martin, Maggie, Boris, Liz. Can't read my own writing here. Let's have a look at who else I'm looking at. I've got it there somewhere. Oh, yes, and it's Louise, Randy, Lorraine, Ellen and George. Now, did you get them wrong? If you did, don't worry, because we can do a recap of all 11 now. Number one, Get Out My Life, Woman. When was that song released? Number two, Woman by John Lennon. What was the college did John Lennon go to? Number three, You Are the Woman by Firefell. Check out all the W's, MelWayneRadio.com. What nationality is the group? Number four, Woman, Woman by the Gary Puckett and the Union Gap. What is Gary's middle name? Number five, Woman by the British pop duo Peter and Gordon. What was the UK singles chart that the record reached? Number six, Oh Pretty Woman, Roy Orbison. What is Roy Orbison's wife called? Number seven, No Woman, No Cry, Bob Marley. And those Wailers. All you got to do for this question is tell me, in 1981, sadly, we lost Bob Marley. How old was he at the time? Number eight, You Make Me Feel Like a Natural Woman, Aretha Franklin. What was the record label that was on? Number nine, Boogie on Reggae Woman, Stevie Wonder. What was the album, 1974 album, that that song came from? Number 10, American Woman, Canadian rock band Guess Who. What was the Billboard chart position that that song reached? Last but not least, number 11, She's a Woman by the Beatles. Was it B-side, 1964, but name the A-side of that record. Stand by for guessing the track. More clues coming up next.
0: The final clue is here, so one last go. We'll soon see just what you really know. Pay attention one last time. The answer's near. We're sure you'll shine.
1: Okay, so the last clues I've got for you. The track has been covered by and sampled by various artists over the years, showcasing its lasting impact on music. And the song has been featured in several films and television shows, adding to its recognition beyond the original release. But what is it? Now, don't worry if you still haven't got it. We'll give you the answer when we get to the lost theme a little bit later in the afternoon. But now it's time...
3: Stand by for action.
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0: 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And see how many you get right.
1: Well, this is the part where you and I work together. I have to get to the featured year being 1967. If any of the records played reaches 1967 by the computer, you'll hear this.

0: Well, if out of all the records, not one is 1967, the last one played, you'll hear this. Meaning I've lost the challenge, but this is where you come in.
1: Join the fun. It's time to play 30 Minutes. Hip, hip, hooray. Guess the titles and don't delay. 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It's studio@melcan.co.uk.
0: And if you get them right in every round and you get to the top round where you get the top prize, which is you got them all right, you get to pick a record of today. And of course, I'm going to shake everything up now to get our computer going. So it was all in an order, but it's going to be in a different order now.
2: Ladies and gentlemen, I want to tell you a story.
0: So these stories are going to be able to tell you what the next record is. You have to work out from the clue I'm telling you what it is. Now, Lily is all dressed in pink, and her friend says, "Whatever are you dressed in pink for, Lily?" She says, "Oh, I'm going out to a garden party today, and I thought I'd dress my best dress in pink." "Oh, okay. Why is that?" She said, "Well, I like this dress particularly, and I think it would show off my eyes very nicely." "What, your eyes are green?" "Yeah, they do. What's the song we're talking about? And will I get to that featured year of 1967? More importantly, who's going to pick record of today?"
3: What will happen next?
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0: That's the scaffold there, and I can tell you in this round, that was Lily the Pink, of course, Tina, Michael, Tom, Lorraine, and Louise all got it correct. Don't forget, at home, you should be tottling your scores.
1: Score them all and have no fear. Choose your song from any year. The hourly tops your time to shine. Get those answers, and you'll be fine.
0: Right, next one I got for you is this. A boy comes home from school and he says, "Dad, can you help me?" So the boy says, Dad says, "Oh, yeah, what's the problem?" He said, "Well, you know, I'm not good at French." And he says, "Yeah, no, I know that, but I can help you. What is it?" So the teacher's asked us, "Dad, could you translate what that's life is for me?" "That's life," he says. "Oh, let me think about that. Oh, I think you're referring to c'est la vie. That's what that means, that's life." "Oh, okay. Put that down your sheet. Let me know if you get it right. If you get it right, tell me that it was good. And if you get it wrong, blame yourself." That's not good, Dad. That's not right. What's the song we're talking about? And will I get to that featured year? But more importantly, who's going to pick the record of today?

0: That's Robbie Neville and C'est la Vie. I thought my voice had gone completely then. That would be no good, would it? Cool. We can have a radio programme with no voice. Right, the next one we got for you is this. But first, you should be playing along at home, I should think.
1: So play along and take a shot. Each right guess adds to your pot. It's 30 minutes and we'll help you see. Fun for you and me.
0: Right, the next one is the father calls his family in at a big breakfast meeting and they're all sitting at the table and he goes, now, we've got to make some choices here. And I said, well, what's happening, Dad? He says, well, the bills are going up, the electric's doubled, the water's doubled, and so we're going to have to make some sacrifice. Oh, what are we going to have to do then? Well, you have a bit of frivolous, you all have packets of crisps every day and that. We're going to have to get rid of those. Oh, Dad, no, no, no. Yes, we're going to get rid of the crisps and we're going to cut down all the good and we're going to eat healthy and going to try and cut the budget so that we can have a much better lifestyle and still enjoy the stuff that we need, the electric, gas and all the stuff that we need as essentials. So you're gonna have to make stark choices and sacrifice. Is that all right? If you say so, Dad. What's the song we're talking about? And will I get to pick? Well, I won't, because I wonder if I'll get the record of the... Well, let's not get confused here. Like I was, we're looking for me to get to the featured year, being 1967, and you to get... To pick the record of today. That makes sense.
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0: Sir Elton John and Sacrifice. And I can tell you in this round, Tina, Michael, Tom, Lorraine and Louise all got it correct. And of course, you can ask your friends to help.
1: Test your friends. Let's hear them cheer. Each title guest, your song gets near. So take the challenge. Come on, let's go. With a tune to make your juices flow.
0: And the last one, well, we've got a couple more to go to get you the answers that you might need, is this next one. So there's a big poker match going on, and the guy knocks at the door and he goes, hello. And they go, yeah, what do you want? He says, I'd like to play in the game. So he goes, oh, you want a piece of the action, do you? He said, yeah. He said, we need at least £100. Have you got that? He said, yes, I've got more than that. He said, oh, you can come in then and play the game. What is the song we're talking about? And will I get to that featured year? But who's going to pick the record of today?
1: Mal Wayne plays the best music on your favourite station through the decade.

Right, coming up for the moment of truth, where I got to get to the featured year being 1967, and you got to get to pick the record of today. And the clue we got for you is this. There's a party going on the next weekend, and the girls are talking. They said, yeah, I didn't know that Joan's 16. So she goes, Joan goes, yes, I am 16. Well, you're 16? Yeah, well, what did you think? She said, I thought you were 26. She said, really? She said, well, you look it. Oh, no, I'm only 16. Oh, okay. Anyway, you coming to my party? Yeah, I'll come. What's the song we're talking about? Well, I get to that featured year, but who's going to pick the record of today? We're going to find out.

0: On Feature Story News in Brussels, I'm William Denslow. The Pentagon's announced that the execution of a former US Army major will be live-streamed. Nidal Hassan killed 13 unarmed soldiers at Fort Hood in 2009. The US has imposed sanctions on the International Criminal Court. The move comes hours after a former judge won the Nobel Peace Prize. France has pledged 3,000 extra supply teachers in a concession to students following weeks of protests.
1: Takes place between 3 p.m. and 4 p.m.
2: The judges' scores are in.
3: They are indeed. I can tell you in reverse order. We got Tom and Mark 2 points. Lorraine, Louise and Elaine all getting 3 points. Mark getting 4. Michael getting 5. But today's winner with 6 points is Tina.
4: Congratulations.
3: Tina says, if I'm lucky enough to win in this hour, could I please have Robert Knight and Love on a Mountaintop? I love this record and it would be great to play it in this hour.
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And of course, Love on a Mountain Top. Well done, Cena. Commiserations for those that didn't. Hopefully you got it at home. But if you didn't, don't worry. There's always tomorrow.

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0: 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Another great artist added in the 3 o'clock thrill.
1: Precisely.
2: And today it's The Cure, an English rock band formed in Crowley in 1976 by Robert Smith, vocals and guitar, and Loyal Toolhouse, drums. The band's current lineup comprises of Smith, Simon and Gallup, bass, Roger O'Donnell on keyboards, and Perry Beaumont on guitar and keyboards. Jason Cooper is now on drums, and Reeves Gabriels is on guitar. Smith has remained the only constant member throughout the numerous lineups changes since the band's formation, though Gallup has been present for all but two of the band's studio albums. The first one we got for you is Love Cats.

That's The Cure there and Love Cats. Well, The Cure have released 14 studio albums, 2 EPs, over 40 singles, selling more than 30 million records worldwide. They were inducted into the Rock and Roll Hall of Fame in 2019. Their best 14th studio album, Song of the Lost World, in 2024, was their first release of all new material in 16 years and received widespread acclaim, topping the charts in multiple countries, including the UK, their first number one album in the country since 1992, and becoming one of the year's fastest selling albums. The last one we got for you is Friday I'm in Love.

0: That's The Cure there, and Friday I'm in Love. We're going to put them away now, bring out another eight next time.
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3: 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We'll be back in just a sec.
0: Indeed we will, because hopefully you had the heads up and got your kettle ready. And of course we got three great records to put your feet up with, and I'll be telling you the answers to question time. And all I've got to do is get Donald to make my tea, and he seems to wake up after I play this little jingle.
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0: Yes, I would, Donald. Thank you so much.
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0: pleasant drink. Tea so hot and tea so comforting, that's why I vote tea.
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2: 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Lovely. 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Oh, divine. Thanks.
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4: How'd you get on with Woman in the Title? Get Out of My Life, Woman was released in 1966. Number 2, Woman by John Lennon. We asked you, what was the college you went to? Well, it was Liverpool College of Art. Number 3, You Are the Woman by Firefell. 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What is the nationality of the group? They're American. Number 4, Woman, Woman by Gary Packett and the Union Gap. What is Gary's middle name? It's Dale. Number 5, Woman by the British pop duo Peter and Gordon reached the UK singles chart at number 28. Number 6, Oh Pretty Woman by Roy Orbison, most famous song released in 64. What was Roy Orbison's wife called? Well, one of his wives was called Barbara. No Woman, No Cry, Bob Marley. We asked you, how old was he when he died in 1981? He was 36. Let's have a look at number 8, You Make Me Feel Like a Natural Woman by Aretha Franklin. What was the album that that was? Well, actually, the label we were asking for there, Atlantic Records. Number 9, Boogie on Woman, Stevie Wonder. What was the album that was on? That was Fulfillingness. Number 10, American Woman. What was the actual chart position that reached on the Billboard Hot 100? I asked you, it was a B-side, but what was the A-side? I Feel Fine. 3 great records to put your feet up with. Donny Osmond, This Is The Moment. It certainly is for a tea break. The Beach Boys, Break Away. Have a bit of Kit Kat and have a break. And then finally, American Boy, Estelle. So 3 great records to put your feet up with. Don't put your feet down until the last one's played. And if anyone dares to disturb you, just tell them Mel Wayne has said it's my tea break. I'm having my afternoon delight. And I will enjoy it, but I'll deal with whatever it is after me break. Have a good one.

This is The Moment by Donny Osmond. Break Away, The Beach Boys. And American Boy, Estelle and Kanye West.

0: sea break is officially over now. You can put your feet back down again and do whatever you were doing. And you know what they say about a nice cup of tea?
1: What keeps my whistle wet? 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Yes, friends.
2: Tea.
1: There's just nothing so... as a nice cup of tea.
0: And we're going to look at Mary's... Danny Wilson after this.
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0: And today it's the group Danny Wilson. It started out with Gary Clark and Jed Grimes, initially spotted by music journalist Bob Flynn during a very sparsely attended gig in Edinburgh and after a growling review piece by Flynn in The Melody Maker, which attracted much attention from the record label he signed to the Virgin in 1986 after objections from the estate of the actor Spencer Tracy. The band was obliged to change their name. Gary Clark recalls that this is a real last-minute, crazy, fearful moment. The album was done and the artful work was done. We were just told if you try to use that name, you will be sued. And so the label just went, nope, change it now. And for their new name, the band chose Danny Wilson. This was taken from the 1952 Frank Sinatra film called Meet Danny Wilson, itself a favourite film of the Clark Brothers' father. The band renamed the trio throughout its lifetime, hiring another member, the drummer in particular. Lead vocals were shared between Clark and brother Gary, as the band main songwriter took the majority, but over time, the kit would sing, write more. The band's debut album, Meet Danny Wilson, was written entirely by Gary Clark and was released in 1987, and an acclaimed mix of sophisticated pop with elements of soul, jazz and bossa nova. It included the appearance of Lester Bowie, Brass Fantasy, amongst others. The lead single, Mary's Prayer, issued in the spring, was initially unsuccessful in the United Kingdom, missing the official UK top 75 and peaking at number 86. However, its US release that summer afforded Danny Wilson a surprise US top 40 hit, peaking at number 23 on the Billboard Hot 100 chart. The band toured the United States and in autumn 1987 supported Simply Red and proving successful with that group's fans. The first one we got for you is, of course, Mary's Prayer.

That's Danny Wilson there, Mary's Prayer. Well, the US success of Mary's Prayer led to the UK re-releasing it with a resultant number 42 UK chart peak after it topped on a BBC Radio 1 phone-in poll of listeners' nominations for the 1987 single, which had adversely failed to reach to the upper UK chart. Virgin Records UK gave the single a second re-release with a resultant number 3 UK chart peak. Meet Danny Wilson generated two more singles, Davy, A Girl I Used to Know, both of which preceded the successful reissue of Mary's Prayer, but neither of which matched its success. The band's re-release, its second album, Bebop Mopop, the following year, Gary Clark was no longer the band's only songwriter, as Jed Grimes and Kit Clark co-wrote as well. I Can't Wait, and Kit also contributed to the New York City Shanty, both of which Kit sang on the record. The first single released from the album was Never Gonna Give Be The Same, but this was overshadowed by its success, the hit single, this one, The Second Summer of Love.

0: Love that little twiddly bit at the end. Danny Wilson, of course, his second Summer of Love. Well, the band split in 1991. The split was amicable, with the three members supporting and sometimes playing on each other's future projects compilation albums. Sweet Danny Wilson was released by Virgin Records in 1991, containing a bonus album live recording called Three in a Bed Romp. This was followed by the 1995 by a compilation album entitled The Best of Danny Wilson. In 2025, the band joined with the independent record label Cheryl Red Records to release 5-disc anthology Complete Danny Wilson, a career encompassing the release, which included both of the band's studio albums and the B-sides and rare tracks which had featured on the Sweet Danny Wilson, and for the first time commercially, the full recording of the band's first October 1989 show at the Town of the Country Club, known at the time as the O2 Forum in Kentish Town. The song which Gary Clark had written for the unrecorded third Danny Wilson album ended up in his 1993 solo album, 10 Short Songs About Love, on which both Jed Grimes and Kit Clark performed. We'll put them away now. Bring out another rack next time.
1: Sweet dreams, dear.
0: How'd you get on with Guess the Track? We're going to find out after this.
2: I gotta tell you about the station I adore. They're always playing all the hits, and what is more, they're on in stereo, so when you listen, there's nothing missing. Just thought I'd tell you that. You gotta listen if you wanna hear a sound that's better than the other stations around. It's got me raving. I'm always crazy.

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1: The station that fits snugly into your ear.
0: It's Guess the Track. Now, are you sure it wasn't hard or too obscure? Here comes the answer loud and clear. If you've got it, you can cheer.
2: Well, I can tell you that Michael, Mark, Graham, Tom, Dave, Arthur, Boris and Louise all got it correct because they told me it was Fontella from Fontella. Fontella, I'm sorry about that. My throat is really killing me. Fontella Bass and Rescue Me. This is how I got it in the studio.

0: Did you guess the track? Is it a pat on the back or try again, Jack?
1: Well, we had Did You Get It? And if you did, well done. And if you didn't, don't worry, it's always tomorrow. Now, the next one we got is The Lost Theme for Fiona and Tim after this.
2: Oh, whenever I tune to
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0: Mel Wayne.
1: And Fiona says, Tim and I are twins and we used to fight, and this lead character of this children's show, we used to see who would be the strongest. I always won because Tim was a bit of a weed. You shouldn't be telling us that. What are we talking about?
0: From a TV show gone by, it's Lost Theme. But what is it?
1: And today's Atom Ant is a cartoon ant and a superhero. It was created by Hanna-Barbera in 1965. Atom co-starred in the Atom Ant Secret Squirrel show, sharing top billing with Secret Squirrel. On a Saturday morning in syndication, Atom Ant aired alongside the Hillbilly Bears and Precious Pup. The reruns aired on the cable and Cartoon Network and on Boomerang in 1990 and 2000. Atom Ant, originally voiced by Howard Morris, then by Don Maseki in later episodes, is a superhero ant who operates out of Anthill in the countryside, where he possesses such things as a mainframe computer and exercise equipment. His power mostly consists of the ability to fly at super speeds, incredible strength and invulnerability. His catchphrase is up and atom, atom ant. He was often contacted by the police, who sent him on assignments. Some of these missions parodies the missions of Batman. The police force is constantly shown to be undefunded and inept. As long as they rely on Atom Ant to do their police work, as seen in Nobody's Fool. The only two police officers are the chief of police and the deputy chief. The department has only one rusted patrol car. Atom Ant fights various villains, including ones like Ferocious Flea, also voiced by Messick, and mad scientist Professor Von Gibbick, voiced by Alan Merrick. Well, Fiona and Tim, I hope this brings back memories for you.
3: Up and at 'em, it's Atom Ant. His strength, his might, his speed, his fight. He's Atom Ant, that tiny ant, and his atomic power has what it takes and always makes the vilest villain cower. He's rough, he's tough, and bad guys yell it up when he is up and Atom Ant.

0: Atom, and the theme music was by Ted Nichols. And of course, if you want your own Lost theme, you can. Just how you get in touch is like this.
1: 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Mal Wayne.
0: Looking at the clock on the wall, it tells me they're opening their doors. It's time for the best disco in town. We'll find out what great records they got for us for today.
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0: Hey Mel, it's the end of the show. 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
1: Oh, I can't believe you've got to slide away for another day. Where's that time gone? Say goodbye, Jack.
2: I'm going to have to say goodbye.
1: Don't forget, we'll be back again tomorrow. The Fun Stars of One, I'll be knocking on your doors at 4. And of course...
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1: Whatever you're doing tonight, have a great one. Take it easy and be nice to each other. I'll be along tomorrow. Have some fun with you.

0: whole thing gets going then. And that brings us to the end of another fantastic show. Remember, all the respective stations will drive you home safely. And you can catch up on any missed moments by checking out our Mixcloud page, where all the shows are uploaded just 15 minutes after we go off air. 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We're here for you Monday to Friday, and we want to hear from you on our request line that is open on 020 80 80 0828. Call in to say hi or leave a song dedication for tomorrow. Make sure to like our Facebook page, Mal Wayne in the Afternoon, to stay updated on all the fun we're having. Remember, the fun starts at 1 and I'll knock on your door till 4. We truly appreciate you tuning in today and we can't wait for you to do it all over again tomorrow. But for now, take care and keep those good vibes rolling. We'll see you soon.
1: Goodbye.
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0: feature story news in Brussels, I'm William Denslow. The Pentagon's announced that the execution of a former US Army major will be live-streamed. Nidal Hassan killed 13 unarmed soldiers at Fort Hood in 2009. The US has imposed sanctions on the International Criminal Court. The move comes hours after a former judge won the Nobel Peace Prize. France has pledged 3,000 extra supply teachers in a concession to students following weeks of protests.
1: Here we go!
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4: 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Lucy's been browsing the archive, as she does, and has picked out some special songs from the last 50 years, especially for you.

0: Dave Stewart and Annie Lennox had just got married and then they got divorced. And that song came out of that relationship, Thorn in My Side. Funk, pop, rock, disco, taking you on a ride through the greatest hits of music. Together we'll remember some of those great memories from back in the day. Let's rev up the jukebox and we'll help you step back in time. The 60s, 70s, 80s, 90s, the noughties, and right up to today. We've got them all in 2 hours of the greatest hits of music.
1: The greatest hits of music.
0: So how are you feeling? Have you had a good few days? Ready to enjoy some great songs? We've got them lined up for you. Hope you're going to stick with us for the next couple of hours and just chill and take in some of the music.

back to 1993. Dusty Springfield collaborating with the Pet Shop Boys. I wouldn't normally do this kind of thing. Okay, let's have a look at some of the future greatest hits now. And starting with a new song

So three new songs for you. Maluma and Shakira together and Agua. Miley Cyrus, Let's Get Married, her new one. And Clean Bandit, Chloe and Omar Lay. And their new song,

from Samba. That is My Body Isn't Ready. It's the greatest hits of music. We'd love to hear from you, James Ross, at greatesthitsofmusic.com. Lucy's standing by.

1971, The Rolling Stones and Brown Sugar. Okay, gonna play a song now for Dan. It's a number one from 1965, and this has special meaning for me and for you too, Dan.

It's not Unusual was a song Tom Jones did the demo for. It was offered to Sandy Shaw, but she turned it down and said that Tom should do it instead. It has special meaning for me. It was number one in March of 65.

0: Well, so far on this hour of the greatest hits of music, we kicked things off with Eurythmics and Thorn in My Side. Then it was the Pet Shop Boys and Dusty Springfield. I wouldn't normally do this kind of thing. From the charts of 2026, we took Somber and My Body Isn't Ready. And then back to the 70s for the Rolling Stones and Brown Sugar. And the 60s for Tom Jones, for Dan and It's Not Unusual. And that is the brand new song from the award-winning Ray, featuring Absolutely and Amma, from the charts of 2026. It is Joy.
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The song was a collaboration between Quincy Jones and James Ingram, Michael Jackson and PYT from Thriller back in 1982. And before that, it was from 84, Ultravox's last big hit. It was Love's Great Adventure on the greatest hits of music. It's a-

Okay, so we're going back to 1982. This show ran for five seasons through to 1987. It was made for NBC in the US, but seen around the world, hugely popular for those 5 years. Adventure, crime thriller, detective, drama, rom-com, spy-fi, all of those elements mixed into the show, which starred Stephanie Zimbalist, Pierce Brosnan, and Doris Roberts. You will remember this one well. The theme music was written by Henry Mancini. He's the guy that wrote the theme from the Pink Panther. And it was all about Laura Holt, a licensed private investigator who opens a detective agency under her own name but finds that potential clients refuse to hire a woman. What's the name of the TV show?

to 1983 for the classic from Rufus and Chaka Khan. And Ain't Nobody, we are doing the Mystery TV theme tune. It goes like this.

0: It's a US TV show. It was made for NBC, seen around the world. Action, crime, detective, drama, rom-com, it's all in there. First broadcast in 1982, ran through until 1987. They made 94 episodes of this show. The premise of the show is that Laura Holt, a licensed private investigator, opens a detective agency under her own name, but finds that potential clients refuse to hire a woman, no matter how qualified she is. To solve the problem, Laura invents a fictitious male superior. And through a series of events in the first episode, that character, a former thief and con man, whose real name even he proves not to know and is never revealed, assumes the identity of the title character of this show. Do you remember the show? It was, of course, Remington Steele.
1: When a

out. Marlon Rudette. And When the Beat Drops Out from 2015. Did you get our Mystery TV theme tune? It was Remington Steele.

That is the latest single from Taylor Swift and one of four new songs on the Life of a Showgirl, the Encore edition. That is called Patient Zero, and its video features Colin Farrell and Dakota Johnson and premiered at the recent MTV Video Music Awards. That new release also helped Taylor score her biggest single day's streaming total for a female artist this year. Well, catching up now with some other showbiz and celebrity news, and U2 have announced their first album of new material in 9 years, with Carnival de Luz arriving on November 13th and their new single Silencio already out. The U2 record also includes a particularly special collaboration with Dolly Parton's final recorded vocal performance, appearing on the track Torn and adding another major name to the band's long-awaited return. And the Amy Winehouse Band are to mark 20 years of Back to Black with a special one-night-only concert in London. Mark Ronson, Georgia Smith and Flo are among the artists joining the celebration of Amy's landmark album. The show will bring together musicians and guests closely connected to her music and its lasting influence.

one of the biggest songs of 1977, Hotel California, from the Eagles. Well, let's say hi and happy birthday to Stuart, to Angela, Jill, Daniel, to Lee, David, Katrina, Lindsay, to Brad. Happy birthday also to Lester and to you if it's your birthday. What are you up to? Doing lots of great stuff. Celebrating well, doing something wild, we do hope, and most of all, having a giant slice of birthday cake.

0: Feature Store News in Brussels, I'm William Denslow. The Pentagon's announced that the execution of a former US Army major will be live-streamed. Nidal Hassan killed 13 unarmed soldiers at Fort Hood in 2009. The US has imposed sanctions on the International Criminal Court. The move comes hours after a former judge won the Nobel Peace Prize. France has pledged 3,000 extra supply teachers in a concession to students following weeks of protests.
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And there is more, yes. We've got another hour of the best of the last 50 years, the greatest songs from down through the years.

0: Title track from the 1984 film Body Rock. She is Maria Vidal. So what do we got? The best songs, the biggest songs. Just loads of great music and fabulous memories from back in the day. From the 50s to the 20s and everything in between. It's the greatest hits of music.
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0: Partying through the next hour.

Duran Duran and Reach Up for the Sunrise. Into your life. Okay, let's do the movie minute now. Well, if you're looking for something to watch, then here are some of the films out there or streaming online right now, and starting with one of the greatest hits of the movies, and it is Total Recall. The 1990 sci-fi thriller starring Arnold Schwarzenegger as a construction worker who dreams of visiting Mars. After undergoing a procedure to implant artificial memories, he discovers his identity may be a lie and is caught in a deadly conspiracy on the Red Planet. It is Total Recall. Well, coming up to date now, and Why Did I Get Married Again? Is a 2026 rom-com drama starring Tyler Perry, Jill Scott, and Tasha Smith, reuniting them from the earlier films. As they gather for another wedding, old relationships and new challenges force them to confront love, marriage, and friendship. It is Why Did I Get Married Again? And Unabomber is a new biographical drama starring Jacob Tremblay and Russell Crowe. It traces Ted Kaczynski's journey from gifted Harvard student to notorious U.S. terrorist, following the increasingly urgent FBI investigation determined to identify and capture him. It is Unabomber, starring Jacob Tremblay and Russell Crowe. Our other selections, Why Did I Get Married Again, starring Tyler Perry, Jill Scott and Tasha Smith, and Total Recall, the 1990 sci-fi thriller starring Arnold.

0: So lots of artists having revivals of old songs. And there is the latest, Katy Perry and The One That Got Away.
1: It's the greatest hits of music.
0: Feeling good, feeling fine. This is the greatest hits of music.
1: The

You know, it was first a hit in 1965. The Four Tops and I Can't Help Myself, Sugar Pie Honey. It was a hit again, though, in 1970. And that was the same year that this guy and this song hit the big time.

he's still got it, hasn't he? Stevie Wonder, signed, sealed, delivered, I'm Yours, first came out in 1970. I was lucky to see him in concert last year, and wow, it's still going on for Stevie Wonder.

0: Well, so far on this hour of the greatest hits of music, we started the sequence with Maria Vidal and Body Rock from 85. Then it was Duran Duran, Reach Up for the Sunrise, and Katy Perry from the charts of 2026. Yes, she's back in the charts with The One That Got Away. And then it was The Kongs versus Cooking on Three Burners with This Girl. And from the 60s, The Four Tops, I Can't Help Myself, Sugar Pie, Honey Bunch. And from 1970, Stevie Wonder and Signed, Sealed, Delivered, I'm Yours. And we rounded off the sequence with Bryan Adams' brand new hit, brand new song. It's The Ballad of Terry Fox on the charts of 2026.
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Their chart career was a bit on the wane. It had four hits and they didn't know what to do next. But they had a great song. It was called Instinction. They gave it to the guy who was behind the Buggles, Trevor Horn, to produce. And that's what happened, and what a hit it was.

It was a Billboard number one for the Plain White Tees, Hey There Delilah, from 2007. Before that, 25 years before that, 1982, Spandau Ballet and Instinction. It's a

Oh, it was number one in 1999. Cheeky or what? Mambo number five from Lou Bega. Well, number one in the US, in Canada, Australia, and New Zealand is still the song that has been up there since the World Cup. Shakira and Burna Boy and Die Die is number one around the world.

It's number one on the Europe-official Top 100, and it's also number one in Germany, in France, in Portugal, Switzerland, Sweden, Norway, and many other places. It is Shakira and Burna Boy and Die Die.

She moved to the US from Australia and arrived with just $20 in her pocket. The apocryphal story goes, she is Helen Reddy, and that was her Billboard number one from 1973, Delta Dawn.

as you will recall, she was runner-up or won one of the big talent shows back in the day, around 2014, 2015. I think Fleur East and Sax. Was that her only hit? She was certainly a one-hit wonder. Maybe she had another song, but now she's a radio DJ.

Ariana Grande and Hate That I Made You Love Me. Ariana, of course, taking a break at the moment after a long tour. Well, catching up now with some more showbiz and celebrity stories. And Jarvis Cocker says Paul

Jeff's latest chapter feels like a new beginning, rather than simply another nostalgic comeback for the veteran Sheffield band. Pulp are preparing for the London premiere of their new film, What Do You Do for an Encore?, while Jarvis has also been discussing the group's future and the possibility of continuing with more new music. Britney Spears' I'm a Slave for You is enjoying a fresh resurgence 25 years after her unforgettable performance of the song at the MTV Video Music Awards. New streaming figures show younger listeners discovering the hit from 2001 and bringing Britney's famous snake-assisted VMAs performance back into the spotlight. And Madness will headline the first Rock and Roll Circus London, bringing the veteran band to the inaugural edition of the event. The lineup also features the Wailers, Fat Freddy's Drop, Big Special and Holly Cook, giving the new London festival a mix of ska, reggae and alternative sounds, alongside one of Britain's best-known bands.

Nile Rodgers, Bernie Edwards and Chic and Everybody Dance. Well, thanks to our producer and web guru, Lucy, to our backroom team this time of Jay and Varun. This is James Ross and I'll leave you today with one of Britney's big ones and hope you can join me again same time, same place for some more of the latest and greatest. Have fun, take it easy and I'll see you then. Hush.

0: Feature story news in Brussels. I'm William Denslow. The Pentagon's announced that the execution of a former US Army major will be live streamed. Nidal Hassan killed 13 unarmed soldiers at Fort Hood in 2009. The US has imposed sanctions on the International Criminal Court. The move comes hours after a former judge won the Nobel Peace Prize. France has pledged 3,000 extra supply teachers in a concession to students following weeks of protests.
1: 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Like this.

0: On Feature Story News in Brussels, I'm William Denslow. The Pentagon's announced that the execution of a former US Army major will be live-streamed. Nidal Hassan killed 13 unarmed soldiers at Fort Hood in 2009. The US has imposed sanctions on the International Criminal Court. The move comes hours after a former judge won the Nobel Peace Prize. France has pledged 3,000 extra supply teachers in a concession to students following weeks of protests.
1: Welcome to the decade that brought you the original Game Boy, the TV show Friends, Mariah Carey and Dolly the Sheep. This is A Blast from the 90s with Gary Hopkins.

one of the most played songs on MTV, if not the most played song on MTV during the 1990s. That was, of course, Nirvana there and Smells Like Teen Spirit, released in 1991, would you believe? Oh yes, taken from the album Nevermind. Speaking of MTV, it won two Video Music Awards in 1992 as well, and in the charts it was a single that would reach the top 20 basically everywhere where it was released in the world. Surprisingly, only made it to number 6 in the US, number 7 in the UK, and number 9 in Canada. It also made it to number 5 in Australia and was a number 3 hit in the Netherlands. But it did make it to number 1, getting to the top of the charts in Belgium, New Zealand, and also France as well. Plus, it was a number 1 hit in Spain. What a way to start today's show. Welcome along to a blast from the 90s. Hope you're all very, very well indeed. We have got, as always, some massive, massive tunes from the 1990s, including some Colour Me Bad. In just a moment, The Earth, The Sun and The Rain is coming up for you in just a moment. But before that, German Eurodance Project Max with their 1993 hit, Get Away.

0: So they had a massive, massive flow of hits during the early 1990s. Of course, number ones with I Adore Me and Moi, I hope I got that pronounced correctly. And of course, All for Love as well. Both of those were number ones in America. And also they were a basically massive tunes globally as well. Of course, they also had I Want to Sex You Up as well, which was also a big, big hit in 1991 as well. But that song was released in 1996. It was The Earth, the Sun and the Rain, taken from the album Now and Forever, their last top 40 hit basically anywhere in the world, got to be said. Before that as well, you heard from German Eurodance group Max, and that was of course Get Away. It was mainly a hit in most European nations and also Japan as well, getting into the top 10 in the likes of Austria. It was also a top 10 hit as well in Belgium, Czech Republic, Denmark, Finland, Ireland, the Netherlands, Norway, Sweden, the UK and Switzerland, and as I said as well, also in Japan as well. There we go. Right then, here on A Blast from the 90s, it's time for your bit. It's time for this.
1: Mariah Carey, Boys to Men, Oasis, or maybe it's Whitney Houston. It's time for your song here on A Blast from the 90s.
0: Yep, it is time then for your song. And today, the email has come in from Izzy. Thank you, Izzy, for your email. It says, hello, Gary. My first song bought in the 1990s was in 1999, early 1999. I have no idea why I bought this song. It might be because of I'll Be Missing You, which, of course, Faith Evans appeared on that particular song. Loved her voice and pretty certain I was listening a lot of her stuff back in the late 1990s, and well, this was the first song that I bought. Please could you play it? It was called Love Like This. Many thanks from Izzy. So Izzy, thank you very much indeed. Yep, this is your song, your first song bought in the 1990s. This is Faith Evans and Love Like This.

0: There we go, Izzy's song on this week's Your Song. That was her first song that she bought back in the 1990s. She bought it in 1999, according to the email. That was Faith Evans there and Love Like This. It was the first single to be released from the album Keep the Faith. And you that know your music, you probably would have heard the sample there of Chic Cheer, which was released in the late 1970s, of course, by Chic. And due to the inclusion of that particular sample in the single, Bernard Edwards and Nile Rodgers are, of course, credited as co-songwriters as well. In the charts, it fared very well in mainly America and also the UK as well. It would reach number 24 on the UK singles chart, although it would reach number 8 on the UK hip hop R&B chart. It was also a single that would reach number 13 in the Netherlands, but as I said, it was big in America, reaching number 2 on the R&B hip hop songs chart and number 7 on the main Billboard Hot 100. Right, if you want your song played out on a future show, it could be your first song that you bought, could be the first song that you drove your past car. No, you know what I mean. When you pass your driving test, the first song you played on a cassette or a CD, if you were lucky enough to have a CD player in your car at the time, get in touch. This is how you do it.
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0: There we go. Make sure then you get in touch with us here on A Blast from the 90s. Right then, still to come, we've got today's lyrical game. We are going to go back to 1998 and one of the biggest singles, not only of that year, 1999, and also the decade as well. We are going to play Cher's Believe very, very shortly indeed. But before that, a song that was released in January of 1996 and featured on an advert for a very famous brand of jeans, mostly has to be said in the UK. Here are Babylon Zoo, and this is Spaceman.

0: That was a massive, massive song then at the back end of the 1990s and was taken from her 22nd studio album that was also called Relieve as well and was also released in 1998. It topped the charts in over 20 countries globally. It is her most successful single and one of the best-selling singles in music history as well. It was the biggest selling single in 1998 in the UK and remains to this date, or this recording anyway, the highest selling single by a solo female artist. It was her fifth number one on the Billboard Hot 100 in the US and topped the year-end Hot 100 singles of 1999. And it was also nominated for various awards on a global scale, including MTV Awards and also Brit Awards as well. As I said, a massive, massive song and absolutely brilliant, gotta be said. Before that, you heard from Babylon Zoo and Spaceman. It was released in 1996, January 1996, following its use in a famous Jean advert the previous year. In fact, it was the sixth song to reach number one in the UK after being featured in an ad for that famous brand of Jean. You know the one I mean, don't you? Yes, indeed. Elsewhere, it was also a number one hit in Denmark, Belgium, Austria, France, Finland, Germany as well, and also Ireland. It would also reach the top of the charts in Poland, Norway, and also Sweden as well. It would reach number four in New Zealand and also the Netherlands, number three in Australia, and would also be a number three hit in Italy. Don't ask me where it featured in American charts, because I have no information about that, but it is absolutely brilliant. Right then, here on A Blast from the 90s, it's time for this.
1: What is the title of the song and who is the artist? It's time for the Lyrical Game.
0: So here we go then, time for today's Lyrical Game here on A Blast from the 90s. I'm going to give you some clues about what today's song is, okay? And then I'm going to give you the first four lyrics from this particular tune as well. All you got to do is guess what the song is, okay? So here we go. This particular single, okay, was released in June of 1999, okay? And it's a big song as well. It reached number one in 21 countries around the world. It also spent 5 weeks at the top of the US charts as well. So there we go. 1999. Very easy. Massive, massive tune. What is it? Here are your lyrics. I feel like I've been locked up tight for a century of lonely nights, waiting for someone to release me. You're licking your lips and blowing kisses my way. So what is today's Blast from the 90s Lyrical Game song? Do you know? Do you think you know? Or do you not have a Scooby-Doo? Well, have a chat amongst your friends and family, work colleagues, etc., etc. And of course, we will reveal the answer and play the tune a little bit later on in the show. Okay, good luck with all of that.

0: There we go. Written by Darren Hayes and Daniel Jones, of course, of Savage Garden. That was, of course, Truly, Madly, Deeply. It was the third single from their self-titled debut album that was also released in 1997. And it was actually the reworking of a song they originally wrote called Magical Kisses. There we are. The song reached number one in Australia, Canada, and also the US as well. And it was also a single that would do very, very well elsewhere around the world. Also getting into the top 20, basically, wherever the song was released. There we go. Right. Now then, if you were alive back in the 1990s, I certainly was. There was an absolutely massive, massive worry at the end of the decade, basically. People were worried about what they called the Millennium Bug, or Y2K. It refers to a widespread concern amongst computer programmers that feared that computers would not be able to handle the changeover from 1999 to 2000, resulting in general breakdowns worldwide. They say it would have cost basically up to $600 billion at the time, and others said there would be a global catastrophe as well, with a surge in hoarding activities activity towards the end of 1999. However, when the clock struck midnight and the new decade and century began, there were a few crashes, okay? But thanks to the unnoticed hard work of many, many computer programmers who proactively modified computer software to enable them to cope with the change, you would have not known any different whilst watching basically the clock striking 12 wherever you were watching in the world. Haha, there we are. Right then, here on A Blast from the 90s, it's time for this.
1: What is the title of the song and who is the artist? It's time for the lyrical game.
0: So earlier on today, I read out the following lyrics. I feel like I've been locked up tight for a century of lonely nights, waiting for someone to release me. You're licking your lips and blowing kisses my way. The song was a number one hit in over 20 countries and spent 5 weeks at the top of the Billboard Hot 100. Massive, massive tune, but what is it? Do you know? Do you think you know? Or do you not have a Scooby-Doo? Time to put you out of your misery. Here is today's Blast from the 90s Lyrical Game Song.

There we go. Christina Aguilera then. Genie in a Bottle, released in June of 1999. A massive hit globally. Number one hit in over 20 countries, as I have mentioned. It was nominated for Best Female Pop Vocal Performance at the 42nd Grammy Awards in the year 2000.

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0: Yeah, please do get in touch. I would love to hear from you. Right then, in the mid-1990s, the 17th official Bond film came out. It was the first one with Piers Brosnan. Change of direction from Timothy Dalton's James Bond. And in the music side of things, they got Bono and The Edge to write the song, and of course, legendary singer Tina Turner to sing it as well. It was a chart hit in Europe, reaching the top five in Austria, Finland, France, Italy, and also Switzerland as well. It was a top 10 hit in the UK, less successful outside Europe, only getting to number 43 in Canada, number 63 in Australia. And he didn't even reach the top 100 on the Billboard Hot 100, but it was a number one hit in Hungary on their singles chart. Anyway, this is the theme tune to the film GoldenEye. This, of course, is Tina Turner, and we'll catch you later.

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0: On Feature Story News in Brussels, I'm William Denslow. The Pentagon's announced that the execution of a former US Army major will be live-streamed. Nedar Hassan killed 13 unarmed soldiers at Fort Hood in 2009. The US has imposed sanctions on the International Criminal Court. The move comes hours after a former judge won the Nobel Peace Prize. France has pledged 3,000 extra supply teachers in a concession to students following weeks of protests.
1: Sometimes it's about getting away.

0: getting you through the day. But mostly, it's about feeling good. Your favorite songs are right here. Welcome to the show.
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0: 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And a presenter that won't stop giving it their all.

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Yes, good evening, good afternoon, good morning, and welcome to another edition of the Saturday Night Music Mix for me, Mark Farley, live from the studio by the sea. How are you? Hope you're well. Hope you're ready for 2 hours of great, great tunes. We're taking you out till 10 o'clock tonight on your favourite radio station. As always, we have got a mixed bag of everything. Completely different show every week, completely different show to last week, and it'll be completely different to the show next week as well. But we've got all your usual features. We've got the three question quiz, we've got the reverse, the verse, we've got Bertie's big box of musical all sorts. And if you're feeling daring, you can come and play the jukebox of Jeopardy. All you have to do is give me a number between 1 and 100 and we'll pick that song out of the jukebox for you. Will it be a hit? Will it be a miss? Who knows? And if you want to take part in any of the other competitions on the show or you want to get in touch with me, just email sbsrequests@yahoo.com. Find me on Facebook at the Studio by the Sea Radio page. Come along, say hello. It'd be lovely to hear from you. We'll do a few shout-outs in a little while, but we're going to kick the music off straight away because we've got so much to get through. We're kicking off tonight in 1979. Song that got to number 20 here in the UK for Shalimar.

kicked off in 1979 with a bit of Charlemagne, then we jumped forward 2 years to 1981. That's the Fabulous Lynx, formed by David Grant and Peter Sketch Martin, who actually met while they were working in a hi-fi shop. Got to number 8 here in the UK for that one. As I said, the usual show tonight is an absolute mix of everything we've got. As you've just heard, those two songs, we've got a bit of Rolling Stones, we've got a bit of Billy Idol, we've got a bit of Bellamy Brothers, we've got some Bucks Fizz, we've got some Pepsi and Shirley, we've got absolutely everything on the show. But don't forget, if there's something special you want me to play, get in touch, let me know, and we'll do our best to get that song on air. Now, we're going to go back to a song that came out, which was written due to the frustration the duo felt because their record company underestimated their potential. It's a great song in this, McFadden and Whitehead, takes you back to 1979. Ain't no stopping us now.

Very good evening to Pete and Sandra up there in Wiltshire. He's just joined us in the middle of that song. He said, oh, what a song to join you in. Yeah, I've got to agree with you, Pete. I do love that song. Midas Touch by Midnight Star. They were formed in 1976. They all met at Kentucky State University. That was their second UK chart entry. And what a song it was. Got to number 8 here in the UK. So we'll have one more song and then we're going to take you into your quiz. So get your pens and papers ready. Get your thinking caps on. If you are on the Studio by the Sea radio page on Facebook, they will pop up there in about 30 seconds time. But if not, we'll give them to you straight after this. Bye, Phil Fearon and Galaxy.

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3: 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Three little questions, play along if you want to. Get your answers into me the same way as you would do if you want a request or a dedication. We'll do them now and we'll do them again, obviously, before the end of the show. So, question one tonight. How many pints of blood are there in the average human body? Question two. In which TV game show did you used to win a dusty bin? And question three, is a word connection as always. Which word connects these three words? And the three words are arm, car and show.

So, question one again. How many pints of blood are there in the average human body? Question two. In which TV game show did you used to win a dusty bin? And question three. Which word connects these three words? The three words are arm, car and show. Get your answers in to me. And we'll see who gets three out of three. Don't forget, if you want to request our dedication, get them into me nice and early. If you want to play the Jukebox of Jeopardy as well, get your number into me as soon as you can. We'll have a quick listen to Reverse the First shortly as well. I say shortly because I've got to find it. Don't know what I've done with it. See it somewhere. So we don't very often have two songs from the same artist, but we're doing it tonight.

So, songs there from the Spinners. The first one was 1980, Working My Way Back to You, a song that was first recorded by the Four Seasons in 1966. Got to number one for 2 weeks in the UK. Then the second one was a duet with Dionne Warwick. Dionne Warwick and Bobby Smith on lead vocals. Love that song. 1974, number 29 here in the UK. Often play two from two artists. I think maybe we should do a bit more often. Who knows? We'll see. Now, it's time for Reverse the Verse. And I've got to be honest, I think this one is a bit tricky tonight. Not sure how many of you are going to get it, but we'll have a go.

see how we go with that one. If nobody gets it tonight, we'll I'll give you a few clues. You know me, it's all just for a bit of fun. Let's get the first request of the evening going. This one is for Chris up there near Lowestoft. Good evening, Chris. I hope you're well. He's been in touch and said, can you play me a song? Yeah, of course I can, Chris. I think you're going to like this one. Tastes Better 1970. Got to number one here in the UK for Frida Payne.

See, that's what happens when you press the wrong button and not the mic button. Stuff starts playing and you don't want it to. So we played that one for Chris. You wanted a song. Chris, I hope you liked that one. And you were happy with my choice.

Yeah, don't forget, get that request into me. We'll gladly play your song, whatever it may be. Now, we've had some 70s, about a little bit of 60s, kind of 60s, late 70s. We're going to jump up to 1982 for this one. A song became their second consecutive and third overall number one for Bucks Fizz. Good evening to Mr. Chris Ironside and Mrs. Weekend Wake Up. I hope you're both well.

So let's have round one of tonight's roll call. Good evening to Tina, to Flick and to Lucy. Good evening to Ian, to Gwyn and to Sammy as well. Also good evening to Les and Chris. Hope you're well, hope you're enjoying the show. Lovely to have your company on this Saturday evening on your favourite radio station. Well, finally taking you out until 10 o'clock tonight with some great Saturday night tunes. I hope you're enjoying them. Now, let's stay in the 80s. 1981 for this one. This was their third and final album called The Dollar Album. This one actually featured five top 40 hits. A bit of dollar for you.

Ozdal, I think she calls it now. Not sure about David Van Day. I think he's working in Burger King now or something. But she's still making music. And sounding great, mate.

So how did your Easter go? Are you still trying to work your way through your Easter eggs? I've been pretty good, I must admit. I've still got 1¾ left. I've been pretty good so far. Mind you, that's 1¾ out of 20. I'll bring my love to you. Make that what you will.

So, two tracks there from 1987. The first one was Rick Astley, Whenever You Need Somebody, written by Stock Aitken and Waterman, and first released by O'Shea Brown in 1985. Only got to number 97 when they released it, but obviously re-released by Rick Astley in 1987. And from the album the same name, and then Heartache by Peps and Shirley, a song that was co-produced by Phil Fearon from Galaxy, who we heard from earlier. And that was their debut single when they split from Wham. Thank you very much to friend of the show, Ian Francis, who's been in touch. Good evening, Ian. He said David Van Day is still performing, but he basically spends his time running his waffle truck down in Brighton. There you go. So if ever you're down in Brighton, have a look for David Van Day and his waffles. Shall we have a listen to tonight's Reverse the Verse again? Here it comes.

0: resident plonker.
1: Yes, very good evening to Simon over there in France. I hope you're well, buddy. Bertie's Box, we haven't done it for a few weeks because Simon's been a bit busy chefing away over there in France on the ski resorts. But good to have you back, buddy. Hope you're well. And if there's a song you want me to put into Bertie's Box is basically where we take a song that maybe you've forgotten about, or you know, you think people may have forgotten about, or a B-side that people maybe haven't heard. Let me know. We'll put it in Bertie's Box for you. But Simon's picked this one from the Heritage Chart. And if you've never heard the Heritage Chart, I don't know much about the Heritage Chart, have a look. Heritagechart.co.uk, where you'll find a lot of your favourite retro artists in there. Still producing music, but just doesn't get on mainstream, as we've said before. It doesn't get very much of it gets on mainstream radio. This is a song from Joe Jackson. Yes, Joe Jackson's back with a new album. I think this one was number 4 in the Heritage Chart when I last looked. This is his new single called Fabulous People. Let me know what you think of this one.

On Feature Story News in Brussels, I'm William Denslow. The Pentagon's announced that the execution of a former US Army major will be live-streamed. Nidal Hassan killed 13 unarmed soldiers at Fort Hood in 2009. The US has imposed sanctions on the International Criminal Court. The move comes hours after a former judge won the Nobel Peace Prize. France has pledged 3,000 extra supply teachers in a concession to students following weeks of protests.

That's the new single from Joe Jackson. Good to see him back again. That's his new single called Fabulous People. Now, let's give you a clue to reverse the verse, because only one person's got it so far. So that means I'm not getting a point. Reverse the verse tonight was a female American rocker who was best known for her music in the 70s. She's still performing today. And she has a letter as her surname. And that's all I'm going to give you for now. Now, 1984 for this one. Theme song from the movie of the same name. I've never seen it. A film called Body Rock. Any of you out there seen it?

0: was a bit of a one-hit wonder here in the UK, Maria Vidal. She did have some success in Australia and America, but that's about the only hit she ever had over here. Playing that one for David Schimmel up there in Clacton. Good evening, buddy. I hope you're well. Said he absolutely loves that song.
1: Interrupt our program to bring you this important message. I love you.
0: Now, so let's have a quick... Thank you. Let's have a quick review of your quiz questions tonight. Your quiz questions were, question one, how many pints of blood are there in the average human body? Question two, in which TV game show did you used to win a dusty bin? And question three, which word connects these three words? And the three words are arm, car and show. Get your answers into me, sbsrequest@yahoo.com, or find me on Facebook at Studio by the Sea radio page. Now, let's go back in time.
2: What we're going to do right here is go back, way back, back into time.
0: That's right, we're going to go way back into time. We are going to go back to, he says, rapidly taking his piece of paper off his notes because he forgot to do it. We're going to go back in time to a song that didn't actually chart here in the UK. Bob Seger, received this song as a demo. He actually rewrote all the verses but kept the chorus. But he never took a writing credit for it and said it was the dumbest thing he ever did because this is his absolutely best favourite song. Bob Seger and the Silver Bullet Band, old time rock and roll.

1966 there for Bobby Fuller and the I've forgotten the rest of it. Bobby Fuller and the Four. I haven't got the others. Obviously, first recorded by the Crickets in 1959. Recorded by Bobby Fuller in 1966. And obviously, best known for that version by the Clash as well. The most recent version. Let's jump back 2 years now to 1964. A song John Lennon, when they were recording this, he rang George Martin and said, "Hey, you better come down and listen to our next number one song." Didn't know he was Welsh, did you?

0: so there's a little burst of the 60s for you. Well, actually, 71 for the Rolling Stones. They don't perform that song in the concert anymore because apparently it's not politically correct. But it's recorded at Muscle Shoals Studio in Alabama. I think it's a great song. I'm going to carry on playing it. Don't care what the Rolling Stones think or anybody else. I think it's a great song. The 1964 All Day and All the Night by the Kinks. Ray Davies described this song as a neurotic, youthful, obsessive and sexually possessive song. It was a follow-up to You Really Got Me. I don't know if I go as far to describe it as that, Ray, but, you know, there we go.
1: Mark Farley, live from the studio by the sea.
0: So Sam's been in touch, said, Mark, can we have a little bit of reggae? Yeah, of course we can, Sam. Here comes a couple of songs for you.

Oh, I just had to say, an apology. You know when you sit and you think of a song in your mind, that song in my mind sounded a lot more reggae than it actually was. So sorry, Sam. But I'll tell you what, I'll make it up with this one.

Yeah, we should get back together as a group, UB40 rather than two separate parts. You know, cut your differences, boys. Get back together because you made some great, great tunes. You really did. Now, so what have we had so far tonight? Well, we've had some soul. We've had some northern soul. We've had some pop. We've had some 60s. We've had a little bit of everything. So now we're going to go. Where are we going to go now? Well, now we're going to go 1980 for this one. This was the 11th UK release and the second UK number one in this country for The Jam. Mark Foley bringing you a bit of everything for everybody on a Saturday night.

do like a bit of the Jam. And what you get is what you... Now, this next song is a bit of a blast from my past. It might be a blast from your past too. You may know it, you may not have heard it. I saw it on a radio show a few days ago. And I thought, God, I haven't heard that song for ages. I'm going to play it because I absolutely love this song. It's from a band called The Monks. And The Monks were Richard Hudson and John Fould. Who were former members of a band called The Straubs. This song was intended as a demo and never intended as a release. The band were actually called The Mugs originally, but it became The Monks after a French radio presenter pronounced it wrong and they got labelled as The Monks. Now, do you remember this song? Hope you do, because I love this.

Full 6 minutes of Billy Idol does myself. First recorded when this was Generation X. Good evening to Jeff and Karen. They just messaged me and said, oh, you ain't going to play Guilty John next, are you? Well, I wasn't. But as soon as you suggested it, here it comes. Always be careful what you suggest on this show.

So as I always said, always be careful what you suggest on this show, because you never know what I'm going to play. Jilted John, Golden is a Moron. Two songs there that are probably going to get banned very soon. Jilted John, Golden is a Moron, obviously. And Nice Legs, A Shame About the Face by the Moose. Yeah, do you know I completely forgot that song? Goodbye. The Monks, not the Moots. Do you know what I said, the Moots? Because between you and me, I'm sitting here drinking a can of old Moot cider. all my secrets are coming out tonight. Good evening to Simone, to Damien and Millie in Frinton. Good evening to Sam. Also, good evening to Mandy. Good evening to anybody who hasn't said hello to. I think I've said hello to everybody so far tonight who's been in touch. Your quiz tonight was, question one, how many pints of blood are there in the average human body? Question two, in which TV game show did you used to win a dusty bin? Question three, which word connects to these three words? And the three words are arm, car and show. Good evening to Julie in Frinton. Good evening, Julie. I hope you're well, my lovely. You reversed the verse tonight was this. Here it comes.

So if you want to get your answers into Reverse the Verse, you've got 4.3 minutes to get that song into me. After the ELO, we will give you the answers.

So just we'll do the quiz and the reverse verse, and just going to squeeze a quick request in because I forgot to play this one earlier. For Pete and Sandra up there in Wiltshire. They want a bit We Built This City on rock and roll. Oh, this is the right one because they couldn't remember who sang it.

Now, if you listen to the show regularly, you'll know I'm not the most observant of radio presenters. That wasn't actually a request from the Beaten Soldier Wiltshire. We booked this. It was their guest for Reverse the Verse. But hey-ho, never mind. No, it wasn't that song. Now, your answers to the quiz tonight were... Question one, how many pints of blood are there in the average human body? Well, the answer to that is between 10 and 12. Question two, in which TV game show did you used to win a dusty bin? The answer to that was 3-2-1. And question three, which word connects these three words? The three words were arm, car and show. The word we were looking for was side. So side arm, side car and side show. Well done to Mandy, well done to Jeff and Karen, well done to Ian, well done to Les and Chris, you all got 3 out of 3. Reverse the Verse tonight was this, it was a tricky one, but this is what it was. It was Susie Quattro, She's in Love with You. Well done to Mandy, well done to Jeff and Karen, well done to David Schimmel, who all got this correct. ...1979 for this one.

So I've got to say, very, very well done to Sammy. Sammy squeezed in the answer on the question three on the quiz to make sure that Ian got three out of three. So well done, Sammy. Well done to you. Big round of applause for Sammy. Well done. So let's try and squeeze one more song in before the end of the show if we can. This song was a debut song for this band, written by Larry Williams, who was a roadie for Neil Diamond at the time. 1976, one takes you back to this. The Belling Brothers record company didn't want this song released because they didn't think it'd be a hit. But here it is, and I love it.

me, I'm done for another week. Thank you for company. Hope you've enjoyed the show. It's been lovely to spend my Saturday evenings with you. As always, we'll be back next week between 8 and 10. And on your favourite radio station with a completely different show again. Don't forget, there's a song you want me to play. Get in touch. We'll always play your requests and your dedications. So I'll see you next week. Look after yourselves. Look after ones that love you. And look after ones that you love back. And I'll see you all soon. Take care.

lost my... From Feature Story News in Brussels, I'm William Denslow. The Pentagon's announced that the execution of a former US Army major will be live-streamed. Nedar Hassan killed 13 unarmed soldiers at Fort Hood in 2009. The US has imposed sanctions on the International Criminal Court. The move comes hours after a former judge won the Nobel Peace Prize. France has pledged 3,000 extra supply teachers in a concession to students following weeks of protests.

And now, another hour of the world's luscious love songs, live from downtown Birmingham, UK. Broadcasting topless with no safety net. Here he is, LB. This is the Thursday Night Chill Out Zone.

Elvis with the Royal Philharmonic Orchestra, and no less, kicking off the show tonight. Always on my mind. Welcome along. Thursday night, it's the final one of the week.

Rita Coolidge, Jamie Lawson before that. We've got Chicago on the way. Freya Riding, she's got a lovely voice. I'll do that shortly. And a tune called I'm Not In Love. Any idea who it's by? I think you know. How was your day, by the way? You had a good one or not? What have you been doing? It's been quite cool. A little bit sunny where I am, actually. But apparently, the rain, it's not far away.

Warning, the Chill Out Zone is Certificate 18. Discretion is advised. Although that's never stopped Lazy B. The Chill Out Zone with

Our survey said, for Thursday night, 6% of Brits admit they do this every day. So it's quite a low amount. 6% of people admit they do this every day. Any ideas or not? Do the answer just before the end of the show, okay? In the meantime, this makes me very emotional.

Have you done most things? Are you practical in the house? You know, can you put your hand to anything? Because there's a few of us who aren't very good in the house, who haven't done certain things. Okay, we'll talk about that. We'll do that in a couple of tunes time. It's quite interesting, all right?

Okay, millions of us have never put up a shelf. Probably includes me, actually. It does. Poached an egg or even tried sushi. I tried sushi, didn't like it. I can poach an egg, so I'm better than most. A study also says that many of us have never attempted to change a light bulb. I'm good with that. More than a third of us have never had a one-night stand. I have. And one in four have never pitched a tent. I've done that as well, so I feel quite good. Another third of us haven't had the confidence to eat a meal in a restaurant by themselves. Now, I've done that as well. Does this make me a bad person as well? I don't know. Anyway, I'd be interested to see what you think about

0: On Feature Story News in Brussels, I'm William Denslow. The Pentagon's announced that the execution of a former US Army major will be live-streamed. Nidal Hassan killed 13 unarmed soldiers at Fort Hood in 2009. The US has imposed sanctions on the International Criminal Court. The move comes hours after a former judge won the Nobel Peace Prize. France has pledged 3,000 extra supply teachers in a concession to students following weeks of protests.
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We're talking about names of kids. Have you chose a baby name, or maybe your son or your daughter or your cousin is going through this? It's a hard job. And the thing is, if you pick the wrong name, it could affect their job and their career. A study says names with smoother sounds are more likely to get hired. So say if you were like a Luna, a Miles or a Noel, that's good. But if you've gone for Rita, Chris or Zach, then I don't believe any of this, actually. What do you think?

The time has come to sit back and relax. The moment you've been waiting for. It's the Chill Out Zone with DJ Lazy B.

The management here at the Chill Out Zone had a very difficult decision to make. They could either employ a top-rated radio personality, or they could take a long and relaxing holiday in the Mediterranean. Let's just say they've got a cracking tan. And you've got LB.

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1: I love you. 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What's the most loved up place to tell someone you care and love them? Any ideas? Would you like to take a guess at that? Where is the best place to do it? In the bedroom? On the couch? I'll tell you shortly.

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The moment you've been waiting for. It's the Chill Out Zone with DJ Lazy B.

Celine Dion, All By Myself. The most loved up place to tell someone you love them for the first time is in the car. Did you know that? A quarter of us say we've uttered the magic words for the first time in the motor. Study revealed a third of loved up blokes were more likely to tell a partner they loved them for the first time while in the driving seat compared to only a quarter of women. Apparently, in the car is your happy place.

Let me give you the answer to our survey. Said 6% of Brits admit they do this every day. Any ideas? 6% of Brits admit they do this every day. What is it? The answer, tell a lie. Would you believe that? Tell a lie, tell a porky pie.

that's nice, isn't it? Okay, listen, it's time to go. Before I disappear, I'm going to play Charlie Puth next as a final tune of the night. If you want to contact the show, you want to be in touch, you want to ask for a tune, you just want to say hello, really, nip along. It's lazybee.uk, lazybee.uk. You can send me an email, join the little WhatsApp group if you want, and take part in the Sunday show. It's a big show on a Sunday night. If you've never tuned in before, join me on a Sunday. And if you're not free, I'll see you back here on Monday, okay? I've got to go. Have a lovely weekend, guys. LB checking out of the chill out zone. Night night. God bless. Ta-ra. I'm on.

0: On Feature Story News in Brussels, I'm William Denslow. The Pentagon's announced that the execution of a former US Army major will be live-streamed. Nidal Hassan killed 13 unarmed soldiers at Fort Hood in 2009. The US has imposed sanctions on the International Criminal Court. The move comes hours after a former judge won the Nobel Peace Prize. France has pledged 3,000 extra supply teachers in a concession to students following weeks of protests.
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Starting off today's Happy Hour show in style as usual with the number one song in the UK and the US from those crazy crooners the Monkees with their double top from 1967 called I'm a Believer. Hello and welcome to Jim Stevens' Happy Hour Show. It's 60 minutes of upbeat oldies music with lots of silly bits and pop puzzles to brighten up your day. So keep in tune, stay online and come on in, the music's fine.

0: It was 1973 and Paul McCartney's Wings were singing about Helen Wheels, which Paul said was the nickname that he and Linda gave to their Land Rover.
1: Really?
2: Yeah!
0: And now, stand by, ladies and gentlemen, because we'll be having our happy hour baffling backtrack brain teaser coming up right after the next groovy tune.

0: Excellent. We don't often play 90s music on this show, but I sometimes slip in the occasional good one, and they don't come much better than that. It was the gorgeous Shania Twain with Man, I Feel Like a Woman.
1: Stop it, you'll go deaf.
0: And now it's time for today's baffling backtrack. Can you work out this backwards intro to a well-known chart hit? The full track will follow the intro. Here we go.
2: What in the world was that?
0: Let's hear that again, shall we?
3: Yes, please.

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1: You are acting so weird and immature.
2: Nah, nah.

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0: Steve Ellis taking lead vocals with his band The Love Affair in 1967, bringing us some everlasting love.
1: Not again.
2: If I could, I would.
0: And it's time now for today's Mystery Mix. You're about to hear a medley of clips from happy songs that were all UK hits in the same year. See if you can work out which year it was, and I'll be giving you the answer when the music stops.
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1: 1978.

0: Yeah, great stuff. The Happy Hour Mystery Mix for today came from 1978, and so did that song from the brilliant KC and the Sunshine Band with their Boogie Shoes. And that warning sound tells us that our fiendishly difficult halftime pop puzzle will be coming your way right after the next track.
1: Oh!

0: Lovely. It was the Cordettes taking us back to Before You Want to Know with Mr. Sandman.
1: It's quiz time.
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3: Good day, Mr. Stevens. You're about to hear two upbeat tunes back to back, which were both released or recorded in the same year, but didn't enter the UK Top 40. Your mission, should you decide to accept it, is to work out which year it was and who is performing each track. The answers will be revealed after you've heard the music. This recording will self-destruct in 5 seconds. Good luck, Jim.

So, how did you get on with today's improbable mission? Well, the first track we heard was by the Bangles, singing James, appropriately, from their All Over the Place album. And that was followed by Culture Club, and a song from their Waking Up with the House on Fire LP called Don't Talk About It. And the year that links those two tunes was 1984. Well done to you if you got all those answers right. You're a half-time pop puzzle genius, and you can award yourself the Happy Hour Big Sloppy Kiss.

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0: The J. Giles Band were formed way back in 1967, but amazingly they didn't have a top 10 single until 1981, when they had a huge international hit with that one about a centrefold.
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London singer Maxine Nightingale had a big hit with that song back in 1975 when she was going right back where she started from. And I'm afraid that just about wraps things up for today. You've either just been listening to, or you've just missed, Jim Stevens' Happy Hour show. I hope you'll be able to join me again next time, and until then, thank you for listening, look after yourselves, and bye-bye.

And we're finishing off today's Happy Hour show with a track from 1986, when Out of Africa won the Best Picture Oscar, the FIFA World Cup soccer tournament was held in Mexico, and New Yorkers celebrated the centenary of the iconic Statue of Liberty. It was also the year that this song, Chain Reaction by Diana Ross, was released, which went on to become the favourite track to be played at dance exercise classes across Europe and America. So get out those old tracksuits and leg warmers and stretch!

from Feature Story News in Brussels, I'm William Denslow. The Pentagon's announced that the execution of a former US Army major will be live-streamed. Nedar Hassan killed 13 unarmed soldiers at Fort Hood in 2009. The US has imposed sanctions on the International Criminal Court. The move comes hours after a former judge won the Nobel Peace Prize. France has pledged 3,000 extra supply teachers in a concession to students following weeks of protests.

That's Leif Garrett. And I was made for dancing. So good afternoon, everyone. How are we doing today? Hope we're doing well. Big hi to Steve, Liz, Diana, Debbie, Martin, Sue, Graham, Denise, Barry and Bobby. All the way from the USA, we got Steve Chelmsford in Chelmsford, USA. In the Sunshine State of Florida, we got Ricky, Linda and Yole. In the Sunshine State, we've done that one, but we've got another one in there. We got Georgie and Dommy. I missed that one. And of course, we got Arkansas, Rob Charles with Don and Danny. And back in the USK, we've got Mark Farley in a big rig somewhere. Brian James, hopefully he's going to be here today. We've missed him a couple of days. He's always busy these days. What's going on? And Linda says, I'm out here, Mel. I'm in Leeds. Patrick says, I won't be outdone. I'm in Ireland. Mary says, I'm in Scotland. And Taff says, I'm in Wales. And Rachel's in Reading. Thanks, guys. We'll do a bit more a bit later.